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2: 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Winkler Senior Centre is presenting a home care and housing overview, a comprehensive presentation of home care programs aimed at informing potential residents or family members of the options that are available. Kaylee Babalola Griffin, manager of Health Services Home Care, spoke of how the presentation will guide attendees.
3: Families and clients are responsible for securing their own housing arrangements. 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So case coordinators, based on assessed eligibility, will assist clients and families in the completion of applications to supportive housing and personal care homes.
2: To learn more, read the full feature on Pembina Valley Online or the Pembina Valley Online app. Winkler Police and Winkler Fire were on scene this morning responding to an incident on Pembina Avenue. Photos submitted to Pembina Valley Online showed police blocking a portion of the roadway near Meridian at 8:10 a.m. In a statement, Winkler Police Chief Ryan Hunt said officers are at the scene of a motor vehicle collision. The call came in around 8 a.m. No additional details about the number of vehicles involved, injuries, or the cause of the collision has been released at this time. Altona residents are being invited to take part of the annual Walk for Alzheimer's tomorrow at the Gardens on 10th. The event begins with opening remarks at 10:30 a.m., followed by the walk at 11. Organizer, Life Enrichment Coordinator Carissa Kiansky says the walk is for anyone affected by Alzheimer's disease or other forms of dementia, including caregivers, family members, and friends.
4: So the walk is for everyone that has been affected by Alzheimer's or from other forms of dementia. It is also for individuals living with the disease and for caregivers, family members, friends, and community supporters. We also would love to see many families come out and show their support to their loved ones that were affected by it, and also welcome new people that just want to come and support and help raise awareness. So everyone is welcome to this event.
2: The event will also feature representatives from the Alzheimer's Society of Manitoba, local dignitaries, and a free hot lunch provided by Sun Valley Co-op. 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
5: We saw a publication in Doctors Manitoba and that there was a need in Winkler, and the Winkler were struggling to get doctors in. So, and since we are located in the south, so a group of us came together and said we can do this.
2: The clinic marked its first anniversary this week and says it plans to continue growing its presence in the community. Listen live and stay informed anytime. 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
2: Becoming cloudy this evening with a 30% chance of showers with a risk of a thunderstorm this evening and overnight, with a wind west 20 kilometers per hour. Becoming light early this evening with a low of 10. Wednesday, mainly cloudy with a 60% chance of showers and a risk of a thunderstorm in the afternoon. Wind becoming north, 30 kilometers per hour and gusting to 50 in the morning with a high of 18 and a UV index of 7 or high. Wednesday night, partly cloudy with a 30% chance of showers early in the evening and a risk of a thunderstorm. Clearing in the evening with a wind north, 30 kilometers per hour, gusting to 50, becoming light before Thursday morning with a low of 7. Thursday, sunny with a high of 22. Friday, a mix of sun and cloud with a high of 21, and sunshine Saturday with a high of 22 degrees. Track changing conditions with a full 7-day outlook on the CDK Electric local weather page on the Pembina Valley Online app.
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3: Becoming cloudy this evening with a 30% chance of showers with a risk of a thunderstorm this evening and overnight with a wind west 20 kilometers per hour. Becoming light early this evening with a low of 10. Wednesday, mainly cloudy with a 60% chance of showers and a risk of a thunderstorm in the afternoon. Wind becoming north 30 kilometers per hour and gusting to 50 in the morning with a high of 18 and a UV index of 7 or high. Wednesday night, partly cloudy with a 30% chance of showers early in the evening and a risk of a thunderstorm. Clearing in the evening with a wind north 30 kilometers per hour, gusting to 50, becoming light before Thursday morning with a low of 7. Thursday, sunny with a high of 22. Friday, a mix of sun and cloud with a high of 21 and sunshine Saturday with a high of 22 degrees. Track changing conditions with a full 7-day outlook on the CDK Electric local weather page on the Pembina Valley online app.
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0: And chance of showers early in the evening and a risk of a thunderstorm. Clearing in the evening with a wind north 30 kilometers per hour, gusting to 50, becoming light before Thursday morning with a low of 7. Thursday, sunny with a high of 22. Friday, a mix of sun and cloud with a high of 21 and sunshine Saturday with a high of 22 degrees. Track changing conditions with a full 7-day outlook on the CDK Electric local weather page on the Pembina Valley online app.
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2: Get the news you need when you need it by downloading the Pembina Valley Online app. Good evening, I'm Robin Weeb, and here's what's making local news this hour. Raised in the Darlingford area, Daryl McElroy came from a baseball family. And Saturday night, he was one of the seven individuals inducted into the Manitoba Baseball Hall of Fame during its 28th ceremony at Morton's Access Event Center. He was a Border League All-Star in 17 of the 20 years he played and was part of seven teams that won the Manitoba Intermediate AAA Championship, including the Kalata Kays, Morton Bombers, and Morton Mohawks.
3: The very first championship that I was with Kalata Kays, I think I was 17 at the time when we won it, and I contributed to it, which was big. And then I guess the next one for me was we won the championship 10 years later, and this is the one I was playing with Morton Mohawks. And it took a long while to get that feeling back again. And the other huge one was when we won the Western Canadians, the championship there with that team. Yeah, that was awesome too.
2: Four teams were also inducted into the hall, with Winnipeg's Al Kinley and Brandon's Morris Mott receiving honorary life memberships. Winkler's Julie C. Myers has been performing her long-running Nearly Nicks Stevie Nicks tribute show for decades. Her bus tour rolled out again, heading across the U.S. border. Morton's Joel Clausen joins the tour, and he talked about meeting Julie.
4: So I saw them perform locally here, and as I was exiting the venue, I thought to myself, I better go compliment the guitar player on his tone. So I literally turned around, and I didn't really know Jeff at the time. I just introduced myself, and I asked what he was using, because I thought his guitar's tone sounded great. A couple days later, I get a phone call from Jeff asking if he wants to get together, and we did, and we became fast friends, and that led me to Julie.
2: To learn more about the tour and Julie's career, read the full feature on Pembina Valley Online or on your Pembina Valley Online.

0: I nap. 1 year in, the Winkler Medical Clinic says its doors remain open to residents looking for a healthcare provider. Dr. Dorothy Ogunlana says the clinic is still accepting new patients and hopes to expand in the future.
1: We're still accepting new patients and we've seen lots of patients coming in. So that's been very good, yeah. So on the long run, we plan to bring in doctors as well, but we just want to stabilize initially so that and try and get to know the community more so that they can trust us, right, that we are here, this is what we're here to do, and then we'll get some other doctors in.
0: Five physicians currently rotate through the clinic, which includes 5 to 6 examination rooms and offers walk-in, booked, and telephone appointments. Winkler Senior Center is presenting a home care and housing overview, a comprehensive presentation of home care programs aimed at informing potential residents or family members of the options that are available. Kaylee Babalola Griffin, manager at Health Services Home Care, described the types of housing options available.
2: All communities have different types of housing, so independent living, 55 plus, seniors living, assisted living. There's lots of different options offered throughout the communities. And then, like I mentioned before, there's supportive housing and personal care home options.
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0: Becoming cloudy this evening with a 30% chance of showers with a risk of a thunderstorm this evening and overnight with a wind west 20 kilometers per hour. Becoming light early this evening with a low of 10. Wednesday, mainly cloudy with a 60% chance of showers and a risk of a thunderstorm in the afternoon. Wind becoming north 30 kilometers per hour and 50 in the morning with a high of 18 and a UV index of 7 or high. Wednesday night, partly cloudy with a 30% chance of showers early in the evening and a risk of a thunderstorm. Clearing in the evening with a wind north 30 kilometers per hour, gusting to 50, becoming light before Thursday morning with a low of 7. Thursday, sunny with a high of 22.

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3: Becoming cloudy this evening with a 30% chance of showers with a risk of a thunderstorm this evening and overnight with a wind west 20 kilometers per hour. Becoming light early this evening with a low of 10. Wednesday, mainly cloudy with a 60% chance of showers and a risk of a thunderstorm in the afternoon. Wind becoming north 30 kilometers per hour and gusting to 50 in the morning with a high of 18 and a UV index of 7 or high. Wednesday night, partly cloudy with a 30% chance of showers early in the evening and a risk of a thunderstorm. Clearing in the evening with a wind north 30 kilometers per hour, gusting to 50, becoming light before Thursday morning with a low of 7. Thursday, sunny with a high of 22. Friday, a mix of sun and cloud with a high of 21 and sunshine Saturday with a high of 22 degrees. Track changing conditions with a full 7-day outlook on the CDK Electric local weather page on the Pembina Valley online app.
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2: Good evening. I'm Robin Weeb with your local news, streaming now through the Pembina Valley Online app. The city of Winkler is looking for public input as it plans for the future of recreation. Residents are being asked to complete a community survey that will help shape a new parks and recreation master plan designed to meet the needs of a growing city over the next two decades. Winkler Parks Recreation Programmer Meg Diaz.
3: With the city of Winkler being a growing community, there's definitely a need to plan ahead as be fiscally responsible. You have to make sure that you're planning and ensuring that you're meeting the needs of the growing community as we move forward.
2: Visit the story on Pembina Valley Online for more information. Winkler Police and Winkler Fire were on scene this morning responding to an incident on Pembina Avenue. Alexander Peters has more on the story.
4: Photos collected by Pembina Valley Online staff showed police blocking a portion of the roadway near Meridian at 8:10 a.m. In a statement, Winkler Police Chief Ryan Hunt said, quote, "Officers are at the scene of a motor vehicle collision. The call came in at about 8 a.m. end quote. No additional details about the number of vehicles involved, injuries, or the cause of the collision has been released at this time. I'm Alexander Peters.
2: The Gardens on 10th in Altona will once again host its annual Alzheimer's Walk tomorrow. The fundraiser supports the Alzheimer's Society of Manitoba, helping fund programs, resources, research, and public awareness initiatives. Life Enrichment Coordinator Carissa Kiansky says the walk is short, accessible, and open to everyone.
5: We would love to see the community come out and support this important cause. 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
2: The event starts Wednesday at 10:30 with a walk commencing at 11. Participants will walk to Altona's Memory Tree and back before enjoying a free barbecue lunch. 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Seven individuals were inducted into the Manitoba Baseball Hall of Fame during Saturday's ceremony at Morden's Access Events Center, including

0: Errol McIlroy. Born and raised in Darlingford, the pitcher, catcher, infielder, and power hitter was part of seven teams that won the Manitoba Intermediate AAA Championship. He also won a Border League All-Star in 17 of the 20 years he played.
1: When you look back on it, yes, for sure. You don't really realize it, you know, go year after year, that kind of thing. But some of those teams that we put together, those went on to the Provincial A's, right? So you know, we had some really good teams, yeah.
0: Brandon's Morris Mott and Winnipeg's Al Kinley were presented honorary life memberships, with four teams being inducted into the hall during the ceremony. When news breaks, you'll know first with a Pembina Valley online app.
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0: 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Badman meets Butchered Song. Here's what's going to happen. 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No musical artists were harmed in the making of this contest.
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5: Becoming cloudy this evening with a 30% chance of showers with a risk of a thunderstorm this evening and overnight with a wind west 20 kilometers per hour. Becoming light early this evening with a low of 10. Wednesday, mainly cloudy with a 60% chance of showers and a risk of a thunderstorm in the afternoon. Wind becoming north 30 kilometers per hour and gusting to 50 in the morning with a high of 18 and a UV index of 7 or high. Wednesday,

0: Wednesday night, partly cloudy with a 30% chance of showers early in the evening and a risk of a thunderstorm. Clearing in the evening with a wind north 30 kilometers per hour, gusting to 50, becoming light before Thursday morning with a low of 7. Thursday, sunny with a high of 22. Friday, a mix of sun and cloud with a high of 21, and sunshine Saturday with a high of 22 degrees. Track changing conditions with a full 7-day outlook on the CDK Electric local weather page on the Pembina Valley online app.
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3: Becoming cloudy this evening with a 30% chance of showers with a risk of a thunderstorm this evening and overnight with a wind west 20 kilometers per hour. Becoming light early this evening with a low of 10. Wednesday, mainly cloudy with a 60% chance of showers and a risk of a thunderstorm in the afternoon. Wind becoming north, 30 kilometers per hour and gusting to 50 in the morning with a high of 18 and a UV index of 7 or high. Wednesday night, partly cloudy with a 30% chance of showers early in the evening and a risk of a thunderstorm. Clearing in the evening with a wind north, 30 kilometers per hour, gusting to 50, becoming light before Thursday morning with a low of 7. Thursday, sunny with a high of 22. Friday, a mix of sun and cloud with a high of 21, and sunshine Saturday with a high of 22 degrees. Track-changing conditions with a full 7-day outlook on the CDK Electric local weather page on the Pembina Valley.

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2: Becoming cloudy this evening with a 30% chance of showers with a risk of a thunderstorm this evening and overnight with a wind west 20 kilometers per hour. Becoming light early this evening with a low of 10. Wednesday, mainly cloudy with a 60% chance of showers and a risk of a thunderstorm in the afternoon. Wind becoming north, 30 kilometers per hour and gusting to 50 in the morning with a high of 18 and a UV index of 7 or high. Wednesday night, partly cloudy with a 30% chance of showers early in the evening and a risk of a thunderstorm. Clearing in the evening with a wind north, 30 kilometers per hour, gusting to 50, becoming light before Thursday morning with a low of 7. Thursday, sunny with a high of 22. Friday, a mix of sun and cloud with a high of 21, and sunshine Saturday with a high of 22 degrees. Track changing conditions with a full 7-day outlook on the CDK Electric local weather page on the Pembina Valley online app.
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3: Becoming cloudy this evening with a 30% chance of showers with a risk of a thunderstorm this evening and overnight with a wind west 20 kilometers per hour. Becoming light early this evening with a low of 10. Wednesday, mainly cloudy with a 60% chance of showers and a risk of a thunderstorm in the afternoon. Wind becoming north 30 kilometers per hour and gusting to 50 in the morning with a high of 18 and a UV index of 7 or high. Wednesday night, partly cloudy with a 30% chance of showers early in the evening and a risk of a thunderstorm. Clearing in the evening with a wind north 30 kilometers per hour, gusting to 50, becoming light before Thursday morning with a low of 7. Thursday, sunny with a high of 22. Friday, a mix of sun and cloud with a high of 21 and sunshine Saturday with a high of 22 degrees. Track changing conditions with a full 7-day outlook on the CDK Electric local weather page on the Pembina Valley online app.
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0: Now, your Pembina Valley online weather.
1: Becoming cloudy this evening with a 30% chance of showers with a risk of a thunderstorm this evening and overnight with a wind west 20 kilometers per hour. Becoming light early this evening with a low of 10. Wednesday, mainly cloudy with a 60% chance of showers and a risk of a thunderstorm in the afternoon. Wind becoming north 30 kilometers per hour and gusting to 50 in the morning with a high of 18 and a UV index of 7 or high. Wednesday night, partly cloudy with a 30% chance of showers early in the evening and a risk of a thunderstorm. Clearing in the evening with a wind north 30 kilometers per hour, gusting to 50, becoming light before Thursday morning with a low of 7. Thursday, sunny with a high of 22. Friday, a mix of sun and cloud with a high of 21 and sunshine Saturday with a high of 22 degrees. Track changing conditions with a full 7-day outlook on the CDK Electric local weather page on the Pembina Valley online app.
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1: Becoming cloudy this evening with a 30% chance of showers with a risk of a thunderstorm this evening and overnight with a wind west 20 kilometers per hour. Becoming light early this evening with a low of 10. Wednesday, mainly cloudy with a 60% chance of showers and a risk of a thunderstorm in the afternoon. Wind becoming north 30 kilometers per hour and gusting to 50 in the morning with a high of 18 and a UV index of 7 or high. Wednesday night, partly cloudy with a 30% chance of showers early in the evening and a risk of a thunderstorm. Clearing in the evening with a wind north 30 kilometers per hour, gusting to 50, becoming light before Thursday morning with a low of 7. Thursday, sunny with a high of 22. Friday, a mix of sun and cloud with a high of 21 and sunshine Saturday with a high of 22 degrees. Track changing conditions with a full 7-day outlook on the CDK Electric local weather page on the Pembina Valley online app.
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3: Becoming cloudy this evening with a 30% chance of showers with a risk of a thunderstorm this evening and overnight with a wind west 20 kilometers per hour. Becoming light early this evening with a low of 10. Wednesday, mainly cloudy with a 60% chance of showers and a risk of a thunderstorm in the afternoon. Wind becoming north 30 kilometers per hour and gusting to 50 in the morning with a high of 18 and a UV index of 7 or high. Wednesday night, partly cloudy with a 30% chance of showers early in the evening and a risk of a thunderstorm. Clearing in the evening with a wind north 30 kilometers per hour, gusting to 50, becoming light before Thursday morning with a low of 7. Thursday, sunny with a high of 22. Friday, a mix of sun and cloud with a high of 21 and sunshine Saturday with a high of 22 degrees. Track changing conditions with a full 7-day outlook on the CDK Electric local weather page on the Pembina Valley online app.
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3: Becoming cloudy this evening with a 30% chance of showers with a risk of a thunderstorm this evening and overnight with a wind west 20 kilometers per hour. Becoming light early this evening with a low of 10. Wednesday, mainly.

0: Mainly cloudy with a 60% chance of showers and a risk of a thunderstorm in the afternoon. Wind becoming north, 30 kilometers per hour and gusting to 50 in the morning with a high of 18 and a UV index of 7 or high. Wednesday night, partly cloudy with a 30% chance of showers early in the evening and a risk of a thunderstorm. Clearing in the evening with a wind north, 30 kilometers per hour, gusting to 50, becoming light before Thursday morning with a low of 7. Thursday, sunny with a high of 22. Friday, a mix of sun and cloud with a high of 21 and sunshine Saturday with a high of 22 degrees. Track changing conditions with a full 7-day outlook on the CDK Electric local weather page on the Pembina Valley online app.
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1: Becoming cloudy this evening with a 30% chance of showers with a risk of a thunderstorm this evening and overnight with a wind west 20 kilometers per hour. Becoming light early this evening with a low of 10. Wednesday, mainly cloudy with a 60% chance of showers and a risk of a thunderstorm in the afternoon. Wind becoming north 30 kilometers per hour and gusting to 50 in the morning with a high of 18 and a UV index of 7 or high. Wednesday night, partly cloudy with a 30% chance of showers early in the evening and a risk of a thunderstorm. Clearing in the evening with a wind north 30 kilometers per hour, gusting to 50, becoming light before Thursday morning with a low of 7. Thursday, sunny with a high of 22. Friday, a mix of sun and cloud with a high of 21 and sunshine Saturday with a high of 22 degrees. Track changing conditions with a full 7-day outlook on the CDK Electric local weather page on the Pembina Valley online app.
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3: Becoming cloudy this evening with a 30% chance of showers with a risk of a thunderstorm this evening and overnight with a wind west 20 kilometers per hour. Becoming light early this evening with a low of 10. Wednesday, mainly cloudy with a 60% chance of showers and a risk of a thunderstorm in the afternoon. Wind becoming north 30 kilometers per hour and gusting to 50 in the morning with a high of 18 and a UV index of 7 or high. Wednesday night, partly

0: Cloudy with a 30% chance of showers early in the evening and a risk of a thunderstorm. Clearing in the evening with a wind north 30 kilometers per hour, gusting to 50, becoming light before Thursday morning with a low of 7. Thursday, sunny with a high of 22. Friday, a mix of sun and cloud with a high of 21, and sunshine Saturday with a high of 22 degrees. Track changing conditions with a full 7-day outlook on the CDK Electric local weather page on the Pembina Valley online app.
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4: Becoming cloudy this evening with a 30% chance of showers with a risk of a thunderstorm this evening and overnight with a wind west 20 kilometers per hour. Becoming light early this evening with a low of 10. Wednesday, mainly cloudy with a 60% chance of showers and a risk of a thunderstorm in the afternoon. Wind becoming north 30 kilometers per hour and gusting to 50 in the morning with a high of 18 and a UV index of 7 or high. Wednesday night, partly cloudy with a 30% chance of showers early in the evening and a risk of a thunderstorm. Clearing in the evening with a wind north 30 kilometers per hour, gusting to 50, becoming light before Thursday morning with a low of 7. Thursday, sunny with a high of 22. Friday, a mix of sun and cloud with a high of 21 and sunshine Saturday with a high of 22 degrees. Track changing conditions with a full 7-day outlook on the CDK Electric local weather page on the Pembina Valley online app.
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7: Becoming cloudy this evening with a 30% chance of showers with a risk of a thunderstorm this evening and overnight with a wind west 20 kilometers per hour. Becoming light early this evening with a low of 10. Wednesday, mainly cloudy with a 60% chance of showers and a risk of a thunderstorm in the afternoon. Wind becoming north 30 kilometers per hour and gusting to 50 in the morning with a high of 18 and a UV index of 7 or high. Wednesday night, partly cloudy with a 30% chance of showers early in the evening and a risk of a thunderstorm. Clearing in the evening with a wind north 30 kilometers per hour, gusting to 50, becoming light before Thursday morning with a low of 7. Thursday, sunny with a high of 22. Friday, a mix of sun and cloud with a high of 21 and sunshine Saturday with a high of 22 degrees. 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
1: Becoming cloudy this evening with a 30% chance of showers with a risk of a thunderstorm this evening and overnight with a wind west 20 kilometers per hour. Becoming light early this evening with a low of 10. Wednesday, mainly cloudy with a 60% chance of showers and a risk of a thunderstorm in the afternoon. Wind becoming north 30 kilometers per hour and gusting to 50 in the morning with a high of 18 and a UV index of 7 or high. Wednesday night, partly cloudy with a 30% chance of showers early in the evening and a risk of a thunderstorm. Clearing in the evening with a wind north 30 kilometers per hour, gusting to 50, becoming light before Thursday morning with a low of 7. Thursday, sunny with a high of 22. Friday, a mix of sun and cloud with a high of 21 and sunshine Saturday with a high of 22 degrees. Track changing conditions with a full 7-day outlook on the CDK Electric local weather page on the Pembina Valley online app.
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1: Becoming cloudy this evening with a 30% chance of showers with a risk of a thunderstorm this evening and overnight with a wind west 20 kilometers per hour. Becoming light early this evening with a low of 10. Wednesday, mainly cloudy with a 60% chance of showers and a risk of a thunderstorm in the afternoon. Wind becoming north 30 kilometers per hour and gusting to 50 in the morning with a high of 18 and a UV index of 7 or high. Wednesday night, partly cloudy with a 30% chance of showers early in the evening and a risk of a thunderstorm. Clearing in the evening with a wind north 30 kilometers per hour, gusting to 50, becoming light before Thursday morning with a low of 7. Thursday, sunny with a high of 22. Friday, a mix of sun and cloud with a high of 21 and sunshine Saturday with a high of 22 degrees. Track changing conditions with a full 7-day outlook on the CDK Electric local weather page on the Pembina Valley online app.
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1: Becoming cloudy this evening with a 30% chance of showers with a risk of a thunderstorm this evening and overnight with a wind west 20 kilometers per hour. Becoming light early this evening with a low of 10. Wednesday, mainly cloudy with a 60% chance of showers and a risk of a thunderstorm in the afternoon. Wind becoming north 30 kilometers per hour and gusting to 50 in the morning with a high of 18 and a UV index of 7 or high. Wednesday night, partly cloudy with a 30% chance of showers early in the evening and a risk of a thunderstorm. Clearing in the evening with a wind north 30 kilometers per hour, gusting to 50, becoming light before Thursday morning.

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2: Becoming cloudy this evening with a 30% chance of showers with a risk of a thunderstorm this evening and overnight with a wind west 20 kilometers per hour. Becoming light early this evening with a low of 10. Wednesday, mainly cloudy with a 60% chance of showers and a risk of a thunderstorm in the afternoon. Wind becoming north 30 kilometers per hour and gusting to 50 in the morning with a high of 18 and a UV index of 7 or high. Wednesday night, partly cloudy with a 30% chance of showers early in the evening and a risk of a thunderstorm. Clearing in the evening with a wind north 30 kilometers per hour, gusting to 50, becoming light before Thursday morning with a low of 7. Thursday, sunny with a high of 22. Friday, a mix of sun and cloud with a high of 21 and sunshine Saturday with a high of 22 degrees. Track changing conditions with a full 7-day outlook on the CDK Electric local weather page on the Pembina Valley online app.
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1: Becoming cloudy this evening with a 30% chance of showers with a risk of a thunderstorm this evening and overnight with a wind west 20 kilometers per hour. Becoming light early this evening with a low of 10. Wednesday, mainly cloudy with a 60% chance of showers and a risk of a thunderstorm in the afternoon. Wind becoming north, 30 kilometers per hour and gusting to 50 in the morning with a high of 18 and a UV index of 7 or high. Wednesday night, partly cloudy with a 30% chance of showers early in the evening and a risk of a thunderstorm. Clearing in the evening with a wind north, 30 kilometers per hour, gusting to 50, becoming light before Thursday morning with a low of 7. Thursday, sunny with a high of 22. Friday, a mix of sun and cloud with a high of 21, and sunshine Saturday with a high of

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1: 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No musical artists were harmed in the making of this contest. Now, your Pembina Valley online weather.
2: Becoming cloudy this evening with a 30% chance of showers with a risk of a thunderstorm this evening and overnight with a wind west 20 kilometers per hour. Becoming light early this evening with a low of 10. Wednesday, mainly cloudy with a 60% chance of showers and a risk of a thunderstorm in the afternoon. Wind becoming north 30 kilometers per hour and gusting to 50 in the morning with a high of 18 and a UV index of 7 or high. Wednesday night, partly cloudy with a 30% chance of showers early in the evening and a risk of a thunderstorm. Clearing in the evening with a wind north 30 kilometers per hour, gusting to 50, becoming light before Thursday morning with a low of 7. Thursday, sunny with a high of 22. Friday, a mix of sun and cloud with a high of 21 and sunshine Saturday with a high of 22 degrees. Track changing conditions with a full 7-day outlook on the CDK Electric local weather page on the Pembina Valley online app.
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2: Looking at a mix of sun and cloud today, 30% chance of showers, risk of thunderstorm in the afternoon. I'm Alexander Peters, and Regional Connections celebrated the achievements of English language students during its June 11th graduation ceremony. Language Program Coordinator Rhoda Keck said the event recognizes a year of dedication as students work to build new lives in Canada. She said staff witnessed the growth students make throughout the year, from everyday conversations to speaking in front of crowds.
3: Oh man, today is just like the crowning glory of a year of really hard labor. These students come in every day, winter, summer, maybe summer, spring, fall, and they just dedicate themselves to just building a better life here in Canada, and part of that is learning English.
2: Keck described the students as brave, fierce, and humble for the way they embrace new challenges and opportunities. An Altona resident has lost $50,000 as a result of an online fraud. Altona police received the report May 25th after a male logged into his Scotiabank account accidentally using fraudulent website to do so. By doing that, the victim inadvertently provided his banking information. The next day, he noticed approximately $50,000 had been e-transferred out of his account to several unknown accounts. Scotiabank was contacted, froze the account, and continues to look into the incident. Altona police continue to investigate, however, have indicated once money is transferred out of the country, it becomes very difficult, if not impossible, to retrieve it. And Morden has made an amendment to its traffic control bylaw, which brings new rules into effect for personal electric vehicles like e-bikes, e-scooters, and e-skateboards. First reading of the change was in May, and Mayor Nancy stresses they are significant.
4: Number one, helmets are now mandatory for all riders of all ages. Only one rider is permitted at a time, so we see scooters where there are two children on a scooter at a time, so one rider.
2: Other changes include personal electronic vehicles not being allowed on sidewalks or boulevards, and riders must obey all traffic laws and rules. Penner noted Morden Police and the city's bylaw officer will be actively policing the amendment rules, with warnings most likely at first, with repeat offenders potentially facing fines and equipment seizure. Get the news of the day conveniently delivered to your email inbox and subscribe to the Daily News on Pembina Valley Online.
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5: Head coach of the U17 Central Energy, Kylan Schindel, is very excited to announce that the group is heading to the West Coast for a tournament where it's the first time the Energy will ever be part of it.
6: Yeah, so we are attending the Canada Cup in Surrey, BC, which is a huge tournament. We'll be facing many teams from the BC area, which usually are teams that end up finishing in the top five at nationals. So I think just having some really good competition heading into the provincials is very important for us. We are practicing two times a week. We're doing strength and conditioning, pitching and catching practice. We're just getting together as much as we possibly can.
5: More with Kylan Schindel on PembinaValleyOnline.com. In the Manitoba Junior Baseball League, Altona defeated Pembina Valley 6-4. In the WNBA, Indiana over Toronto 113-91. In American Association Baseball, Winnipeg lost to Lincoln 7-5. While in Major League Baseball, the Blue Jays beat up on Boston 6-1. I'm Dave Anthony.
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0: Looking at a mix of sun and cloud today, 30% chance of showers, risk of thunderstorm in the afternoon, windy, high of 22, UV index of 7. Tonight, clearing late evening, light winds, low of 7. Thursday, mainly sunny, high of 22. Friday, cloudy, 60% chance of showers, high of 20. Currently in Carmen, it is 8 degrees, 10 degrees in Pilot Mound, Morden Winkler, and in Altona, it is 12 degrees. Winds are coming in from the north and northeast at 7 kilometers per hour with a relative humidity of 96%. Check the conditions in your area. Radar forecast and alerts from CDK Electric are all on the Pembina Valley online app.
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Zara Larsson on a cool Wednesday morning, 9 degrees right now. And for today, we're looking at a risk of a thunderstorm in the afternoon and a 30% chance of showers. 22 degrees is our high today, with wind north gusting to 50 near noon, a low of 7 overnight. So kind of that same trend all week where it's not terribly hot during the day and then cools down significantly overnight. I find that very interesting for this second half of June. That's on your CDK electric forecast at PeminaValleyOnline.com. While you're on the website, a couple of things to do. That is, show us your summer. Don't forget to upload pictures of your pets. We are seeing some adorable ones come in, and we're going to choose a winner on Monday. So

0: Get all your photos in, as many as you can, as many pets as you have, for a chance to win some awesome prizes throughout the summer. And then take a look at our grand prizes. One of them includes a $6,000 shed from Morden Home Hardware Building Center. The ultimate summer road trip with Mr. Lube and Tires continues as well, and we are on the last leg of our trip, giving away a Callaway Park family road trip. Check out those details online as well. And introducing the Farmer Appreciation Lunch. It's back this year. I'm going to get you those details in just a few minutes. Of course, Father's Day is on the way too. We're doing a giveaway for that. Lots going on right now. Browse through the website this morning as you have your first few sips of coffee. And thank you for joining the Eagle Morning Show. I'm Jamie Giesbrecht.
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16: Looking at a mix of sun and cloud today. 30% chance of showers. Risk of thunderstorm in the afternoon. Windy, high of 22. UV index of 7. Tonight, clearing late evening, light winds, low of 7. Thursday, mainly sunny, high of 22. Friday, cloudy, 60% chance of showers, high of 20. Currently in Carmen, it is 8 degrees, 10 degrees in Pilot Mound, Morden, Winkler. And in Altona, it is 12 degrees. Winds are coming in from the north and northeast at 7 kilometers per hour with a relative humidity of 96%. Check the conditions in your area. Radar forecast and alerts from CDK Electric are all on the Pembina Valley online app.
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And we want you to be there to enjoy a good meal with us, some great music, and to recognize the incredible contributions of local producers. I'll get you all the details after Justin Timberlake. This is Mirrors on the Eagle Morning Show, powered by Sawatsky's Furniture and Appliances.

22 degrees today with risk of a thunderstorm this afternoon. Right now, it's 9 degrees on your CDK Electric weather forecast. Hope you're taking the time to enter some of our summer contests we've got going on, like the ultimate summer road trip with Mr. Lube plus tires, show us your summer, and even submitting her voice nominations. We love to see those roll in as well so that we can continue that feature presented by CCAN and Menzies Pro Care. Now, the Farmer Appreciation Lunch is a long-running tradition here at Golden West. During my time at CFAM, when I was the morning show co-host there, we were doing farmer lunches every summer, and it was awesome. Sometimes even meals in the field, which was super fun. This is an opportunity to gather together, to enjoy a great meal, recognize the incredible contributions of local producers, and exciting news, there's going to be some live music presented by Side 2. Do you remember them? That's the Offset acoustic trio out of the Beer Jammers. They play like Tom Petty and all sorts of great Blue Rodeo, awesome music. So I can't wait to hear them live at the Farmer Appreciation Lunch. Mark your calendars for Tuesday, July 7th. That's when it's happening, 11:30 to 1 at the Meridian Exhibition Center in Winkler. And for farmers who are attending, this might be a little incentive. You will have an opportunity to win a Hopper Combo Bin from Hillside

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0: A little bit of rain yesterday, and it looks like we may see a risk of a thunderstorm this afternoon today. By the way, check out my video on Eagle 93.5 Facebook page. Nathan Fair on the air in studio yesterday. We chatted a bit about Father's Day, then for the first time ever played the Wheel of Questions. I think it turned out pretty well. It was fun. Check it out on our Facebook page. Give it a like, give it a comment, give Nathan some love. We appreciate it.
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2: We're looking at a mix of sun and cloud today. 30% chance of showers, risk of thunderstorm in the afternoon. I'm Alexander Peters, and the municipality of Rhineland is taking a first step toward boosting development in Gretna. Reeve Don Weeb says council has selected Choice Realty to create a marketing plan for a municipally owned parcel of land on the east side of the community. The property, once part of a railway spur and elevator site, is being eyed for potential residential development. Weeb says it's part of a broader effort to attract growth and investment in Gretna.
3: But here's something we could, is a concrete piece of land that we owned, and we could try to get it into, try to market it. And so that's the attempt to do that.
2: The municipality says this is just the beginning of a wider strategy for the community. And Winkler's Grad Parade 2026 happens Thursday, June 18th, starting at 7:30 p.m. The annual tradition celebrates grads, community, and even fashion. GVC grad Deshika expressed her thoughts post-graduation.
4: I'm so excited for high school to be over, the new chapter to start. But I'm also nervous, like, how is life going to look like when I move to Winnipeg, starting university? So it's a bit of both, but I just... Like Maya said, it hasn't hit me yet. The high school's over. Today's our last day of classes.
2: Grads and homeschool students can register online to participate. An Altona resident reported an incident to police last week. The victim indicated her ex-boyfriend at some point during their relationship had taken pictures of her while she was sleeping and unclothed. She was just recently advised by another friend he had received these photos of her. Altona Police Service is seeking an arrest warrant for the Winnipeg resident after receiving the complaint. Winkler residents have a chance to help shape the future of parks and recreation in the city. The city of Winkler is developing a new parks and recreation master plan that will guide investments and priorities over the next 20 years. Officials are encouraging residents to complete a short survey and share what they think the community needs most. Winkler Parks Recreation Programmer, Meg Dias.
5: We know in our department that there are people that, would like different things. And yeah, this is your chance to have your voice heard and have it help guide our plan and what will help guide us as we look to invest in recreation facilities and parks moving forward.
2: Visit the story on Pembina Valley Online for more information. 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
6: Head coach of the U17 Central Energy, Kylan Schindel, is very excited to announce that the group is heading to the West Coast for a tournament where it's the first time the Energy will ever be part of it.
7: Yeah, so we are attending the Canada Cup in Surrey, BC, which is a huge tournament. We'll be facing many teams from the BC area, which usually are teams that end up finishing.

0: placing in the top five at nationals. So I think just having some really good competition heading into the provincials is very important for us. We are practicing two times a week. We're doing strength and conditioning, pitching and catching practice. We're just getting together as much as we possibly can.
1: 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In the Manitoba Junior Baseball League, Altona defeated Pemina Valley 6-4. In the WNBA, Indiana over Toronto 113-91. In American Association Baseball, Winnipeg lost to Lincoln 7-5. While in Major League Baseball, the Blue Jays beat up on Boston 6-1. I'm Dave Anthony.
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3: Looking at a mix of sun and cloud today. 30% chance of showers, risk of thunderstorm in the afternoon. Windy, high of 22, UV index of 7. Tonight, clearing late evening, light winds, low of 7. Thursday, mainly sunny, high of 22. Friday, cloudy, 60% chance of showers, high of 20. Currently in Carmen, it is 8 degrees, 10 degrees in Pilot Mound, Morden, Winkler, and in Altona, it is 12 degrees. Winds are coming in from the north and northeast at 7 kilometers per hour with a relative humidity of 96%. Check the conditions in your area. Radar forecast and alerts from CDK Electric are all on the Pemina Valley online app.
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Father's Day is coming up on Sunday. And by the way, so is the first day of summer. The solstice is on June 21st. But do you have a Father's Day present yet?

Maybe you could win one through us just by telling us about your dad. Ty and I are going to give you the details after Trevor Guthrie. 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

0: So, Ty, Father's Day is just around the corner.
1: Just around the corner.
0: And we've been asking folks to call in and tell us what lessons their dad has taught them.
1: And you know what? I've decided if all of a sudden you don't want to tell us a lesson, just tell me something funny about your dad. That's, I don't really like a dadism.
0: I just want to know some stuff about your dad.
1: Yeah, that's it.
0: So tell me something about Bill.
1: My dad has been helping me renovate my basement for the last couple of months, and he is a very nice person to help me do all of this stuff, especially because he's not a young person.
0: I love that. You want to know about Chomp?
1: Yeah, tell me about Chomp. As a matter of fact, Chomp's coming in today.
0: So yeah, it's Chomp's 50th high school reunion this year.
1: What?
0: Isn't that fun?
1: What kind of things did Chomp teach you? Actually, I want to go back.
0: Okay.
1: Did Chomp do like dad stuff around the house? Like, did he go around turning off the lights?
0: Yes.
1: And like, he was turning the air conditioning off or like stuff like that?
0: Yes. Like, Chomp is the ultimate dad, like into tools, likes to be out in his shed.

0: like definitely about the temperature in the house and like teaching us those life lessons.
1: And your dad is also a little bit of a veteran dad who seems like he always has to be busy. Like our age of dads, what is it with dads and always needing to be doing something?
0: They don't like us. They want to leave the house.
1: Does your dad not like you? Tell us.
0: You could win an awesome prize pack from Macmore Industries. So it's a Milwaukee. There's a leaf blower and a chainsaw.
1: Yep.
0: I got to tell you, my dad, Chomper, also is a leaf blower fanatic.
1: So was my dad lately.
0: Really?
1: Been obsessed with his leaf blower.
0: You either get really into smokers or leaf blowers.
1: And I get it because I also have a leaf blower. Mine isn't like fancy or great or anything, but it works.
0: Yeah.
1: And it's a lot of fun, leaf blowing.
0: It's a game changer.
1: I totally get how dads like that.
0: You know you've hit the pinnacle when you start leaf blowing in the winter and you're just blowing the snow off your driveway.
1: Hey, listen, work smarter, not harder. That's a lesson dad taught you.
0: Enter today. Let us know something about your dad. A lesson he taught you. Something funny he does. If he's a leaf blower fanatic, we'd love to know. Give us a call on our Ed's Tired Talking text line, 204-331-9350. Let's talk about dad.
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1: Looking at a mix of sun and cloud today. 30% chance of showers, risk of thunderstorm in the afternoon. Windy, high of 22, UV index of 7. Tonight, clearing late evening,

0: light winds, low of 7. Thursday, mainly sunny, high of 22. Friday, cloudy, 60% chance of showers, high of 20. Currently in Carmen, it is 8 degrees, 10 degrees in Pilot Mound, Morden Winkler, and in Altona, it is 12 degrees. Winds are coming in from the north and northeast at 7 kilometers per hour with a relative humidity of 96%. Check the conditions in your area. Radar forecast and alerts from CDK Electric are all on the Pembina Valley online app.
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0: Frank Walker and Josh Riley, Lay It On Me on the Eagle 93.5. I'm Jamie Giesbrecht, and if you need some inspiration for things to say about your dad, we had some calls come in yesterday. I'm going to share those with you just after 7 o'clock. Stick around for that.
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2: Good morning, I'm Alexander Peters. If you ride an e-bike, e-scooter, e-skateboard, or any other personal electronic vehicle in Morden, you need to be aware of the significant bylaw changes that have brought new rules into effect. Mayor Nancy Penner says number one is helmets are now mandatory for all riders of all ages, and only one rider is permitted at a time.
3: Rider is not permitted on city sidewalks or boulevards. And we see this so often, especially on Stephen Street, where so many pedestrians are. E-riders must be ridden as close as possible to the right-hand curb of the road and travel in the same direction as traffic. And riders, you have to obey all the traffic laws and rules. So when you see a stop sign, stop.
2: Penner stresses both Morden Police and the city's bylaw officer will be patrolling, ensuring the new rules are being followed. Moussa Moustapha arrived in Canada from the Central African Republic in September 2025 without any English. After enrolling in classes at Regional Connections, he said he can now speak, read, write, and listen in English. He was one of the students who celebrated the milestone at Regional Connections graduation ceremony on June 11th and shares more.
4: It is very important to me, because English, it is the first language in the world. Many countries speak in English. If you speak in English, you don't have problem to travel.
2: Language program coordinator Rhoda Keck described the students as brave, fierce, and humble for the way they embrace new challenges and opportunities. A new effort is underway to help promote and grow Gretna. The municipality of Rhineland is working with Choice Realty to develop a marketing plan for a piece of land on the east side of town that was once part of a railway spur. Reeve Don Weeb says the goal is to explore residential development opportunities and encourage investment. He says council is also looking at additional ideas with the local urban district committee.
5: Gretna Credit Union building is sold, and looks like that tenant there could be a benefit to the community. And so we're trying to use every effort we can to get as much to happen in Gretna as possible.
2: There's a lot happening in our community, and you won't miss anything when you subscribe to the daily newsletter on Pembina Valley Online.
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6: Head coach of the U17 Central Energy, Kylan Schindel, is very excited to announce that the group is heading to the West Coast for a tournament where it's the first time the Energy will ever be part of it.
7: Yeah, so we are attending the Canada Cup in Surrey, BC, which is a huge tournament. We'll be facing many teams from the BC area, which usually are teams that end up finishing in the top five at nationals. So I think just having some really good competition heading into the provincials is very important for us. We are practicing two times a week. We're doing strength and conditioning, pitching and catching practice. We're just getting together as much as we possibly can.
6: More with Kyla Schindel on PeminaValleyOnline.com. In the Manitoba Junior Baseball League, Altona defeated Pembina Valley 6-4. In the WNBA, Indiana over Toronto 113-91. In American Association Baseball, Winnipeg lost to Lincoln 7-5. While in Major League Baseball, the Blue Jays beat up on Boston 6-1. I'm Dave Anthony.
1: Now, your Pembina Valley Online weather.
2: Looking at a mix of sun and cloud today, 30% chance of showers, risk of thunderstorm in the afternoon, windy, high of 22, UV index of 7. Tonight, clearing late evening, light winds, low of 7. Thursday, mainly sunny, high of 22. Friday, cloudy, 60% chance of showers, high of 20. Currently in Carmen, it is 8 degrees, 10 degrees in Pilot Mound, Morden, Winkler, and in Altona, it is 12 degrees. Winds are coming in from the north and northeast at 7 kilometers per hour with a relative humidity of 96%. Check the conditions in your area. Radar forecast and alerts from CDK Electric are all on the Pembina Valley online app.
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0: It's a Milwaukee chainsaw leaf blower combo, a fantastic prize that will turn into a gift for Father's Day for one lucky winner. And that is thanks to Macmore Industries. So we are grateful to them for providing that prize. And all you need to do to win that Father's Day present is call in and tell us about your dad. Tell us a funny story about him. Tell us something he taught you. That's kind of how this started. Dad life lessons. And that is what some of the calls that we got yesterday were all about. Have a listen to Kathleen, Haley, Jim, and Natty talking about some life lessons that their dads taught them.
1: One was to never run the tank less than a quarter tank in a car, especially in wintertime.
2: Yep.
1: And the other one was to never put a lot of weight on my keychain when I put my key in the ignition.
3: Well, I had an allergy attack around a month ago, and it was really bad. And since then, I've been living in, like, a lot of fear. And the thing that he told me that really stuck with me was control your fear, don't let it control you. And so that has been, like, really big.
4: Like, he never told us that he loved us, but he showed us through respect, discipline, and a reputation of our last name through work. Hmm. I always give it 100% of work. And no matter how many mistakes you made, you learn from that and you make it pure.
5: So when I was little, it was more of a joke to those who were older in my family. They kind of got it, but I obviously took it seriously because it was my dad. But he always, when we were driving, he'd always say, oh yeah, it's yellow light, gotta go faster. And that was, I always believed that. And in school, as I got older, I'm like, if we were playing a game or something that had that, like, red light, green light, yellow light, then I was always like, okay, gotta go faster. And so the kids kind of made fun of me because they're like,
2: why?
5: Like, no, you're wrong. And I'm like, no, my dad said that, I'm right.
0: I love that. So if you ever see someone zooming through a yellow light, it's Natty. Because her dad taught her that. I love that. That is so great. So maybe that gives you some inspiration to share what your dad has taught you. Give us a call on our Ed's Tire Talk and Text line, 204-331-9350. I am ready to answer those phones, and I want to hear some life lessons from Dad right here on the Eagle 93.5. And you'll have a chance to win a Father's Day prize, which is from Macmore Industries. It's a chainsaw and leaf blower combo with all the batteries and bells and whistles included. And if your dad's not around anymore, maybe you want to just win it for yourself in his memory. We're okay with that. Just share the story. As long as there's a story. You know what? We work in the business of stories. If there's a story, we're happy. Call in now.
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1: All over the world, every community, every nation, people live with what do you call their world view. 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What about your life and my life?
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3: Looking at a mix of sun and cloud today, 30% chance of showers, risk of thunderstorm in the afternoon, windy, high of 22, UV index of 7. Tonight, clearing late evening, light winds, low of 7. Thursday, mainly sunny, high of 22. Friday, cloudy, 60% chance of showers, high of 20. Currently in Carmen, it is 8 degrees, 10 degrees in Pilot Mound, Morden Winkler, and in Altona, it is 12 degrees. Winds are coming in from the north and northeast at 7 kilometers per hour with a relative humidity of 96%. Check the conditions in your area. Radar forecast and alerts from CDK Electric are all on the Pembina Valley online app.
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0: I'm Jamie Giesbrecht. It's Wednesday, June 17th. 22 degrees is our high today, and it looks like we may see some thunderstorm activity this afternoon. Wind north gusting to 50 near noon. And then tonight, 7 degrees overnight, so quite cool again. Right now, it's 8. Yeah, it's a cool morning. Nathan Fair on the air was yesterday. Nathan Fair stopped by the studio. We talked about Father's Day, and he came prepared with a list of Father's Day gift ideas. Have a listen.
1: I'll do a couple of these pretty quickly. So if you're younger kids, and you want to know what to do with your dad, build a Lego set with them. Dad's like, I saw some Lego out there in the hallway. What's that about? I'm taking that home later. You could go to the store with dad and you could honor his shopping list and not add any additions or beg for anything for once. You could do that. You could, this one actually my daughter handed me last night. She said, she might promise not to climb a thing that she can't climb back down from, because this is a recurring issue. And it's not even a bit that she's doing. She genuinely thinks, I love her for it. She'll climb a thing and then I hear this very kind of sad, like, Dad.

0: Is it outside or inside?
1: It's outside, yeah.
0: So climb like a tree.
1: Yeah. And then I'm gonna rip through a couple. These are kind of more general, like, you know, like the certificate, the little card you make for your dad where it says, I will promise to do this thing for X amount of time.
0: Yes.
1: Okay, so you can fill in your own amount of time. For one day or week, if you're still living with your folks, for one day or week or whatever amount of time, you could promise that you'll put down your tablet or phone at exactly the moment that dad says it's screen break time.
0: Wow.
1: He doesn't want to repeat himself three or four times, probably, your dad.
0: That's a good one.
1: Because that's annoying. For one day or week or whatever, you can promise to make sure all the lights in the room are turned off when you leave. That would be nice. For one day or week or whatever, you could not complain about grilled pork because really it's a great source of protein and it's so much more affordable than the other meats at the shop. Come on, just give it a chance. Again, these are all general to dads. These are not specific in any particular way.
0: Okay.
1: For one day or week or whatever, you could wholeheartedly participate in the family band that your dad has secretly wanted since you were born. Maybe. That's just an idea. I don't know what you play or sing. Just tambourine's fine.
0: I love that.
1: And then the last thing on my list is just YouTube Premium.
0: Yeah.
1: just get him YouTube Premium if you don't know what else to get your dad. My dad said, honestly, that was one of the best gifts we ever got him.
0: YouTube Premium?
1: Yeah, so my brothers and I are just going to set that up for him at Father's Day.
0: No ads.
1: My brother's coming to visit in a couple weeks. We're just going to do it again. We forgot at Christmas.
0: Oh, my goodness. That is so funny. See, I was thinking things like, you know, sometimes I think a great gift idea is like a subscription box.
1: Oh, yeah, we've done that, yeah. Mm-hmm.
0: But I don't know, like, what kind of...
1: We got Dad a barbecue sauce subscription box, and he got overwhelmed by barbecue sauces quickly, because, like, he's...
0: Right? Like, there's like, so many different kinds of dads, too.
1: Yeah. We did a cheese box once. That was pretty good.
0: Oh, cool.
1: That's good sharing. That's
0: socks?
1: Great.
0: Socks? There's sock boxes. So
1: I would love a sock box. I'm all about fun socks now.
0: I know.
1: I'm wearing some good socks right now.
0: I want to see the socks.
1: You want to see my socks?
0: Yeah.
1: Okay. This makes really good radio.
0: Yeah.
1: So you have to...
0: No one else can see the socks. Except for me. I'm wearing sunglasses right now.
1: There, okay.
0: Oh my goodness. Okay, so we've got cats and swirly. It's very like abstract cat.
1: Yeah.
0: They're fun.
1: They're my good socks.
0: Subscription box.
1: Yeah.
0: You could get cat socks for your dad.
1: You could.
0: If your dad is a tool guy.
1: Oh yeah.
0: Get him a bunch of nails.
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1: Looking at a mix of sun and cloud today, 30% chance of showers with risk of thunderstorm in the afternoon. I'm Alexander Peters, and Winkler's Grad Parade 2026 happens Thursday, June 18th, starting at 7:30 p.m. The annual tradition celebrates grads, community, and fashion. NPC grad Maya shared her favorite memory from school.
2: I really enjoyed being in the travel club and being able to take trips like that. I went on both of the trips. I went to Greece and Italy, and then I went to Germany, Switzerland, and Austria. And so this last one, I got to go with all of my friends, which was really nice.
1: Grads and homeschool students can register online to participate. The municipality of Rhineland says it is beginning a broader effort to support growth in Gretna, starting with a municipally owned parcel of land. Council has selected Choice Realty to develop a marketing plan for the former railway spur property on the east side of the community. Reeve Don Weeb says the hope is to attract residential development and build momentum. He notes recent property sales and investment interest in the area are positive signs.
3: They're now putting together a marketing plan or maybe a proposal that council hasn't seen yet, but they're going to be working on a proposal how to market that property that we have designated as possible residential.
1: Officials say more strategies are being explored, but this project marks the starting point of growing Gretna as a community. And the city of Winkler is looking for public input as it plans for the future of recreation. Residents are being asked to complete a community survey that will help shape a new parks and recreation master plan designed to meet the needs of a growing city over the next two decades. Winkler Parks Recreation Programmer Meg Dias.
4: With the city of Winkler being a growing community, there's definitely a need to plan ahead as be fiscally responsible. You have to make sure that you're planning and ensuring that you're meeting the needs of the growing community as we move forward.
1: We're gathering all the news of the day and delivering it directly into your inbox. 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
5: Head coach of the U17 Central Energy, Kylan Schindel's, very excited to announce that the group is heading to the West Coast for a tournament where it's the first time the Energy will ever be part of it.
6: Yeah, so we are attending the Canada Cup in Surrey, BC, which is a huge tournament. We'll be facing many teams from the BC area, which usually are teams that end up finishing in the top five at nationals. So I think just having some really good competition heading into the provincials is very important for us. We are practicing two times a week. We're doing strength and conditioning, pitching and catching practice. We're just getting together as much as we possibly can.
5: More with Kyla Schindel on PeminaValleyOnline.com. In the Manitoba Junior Baseball League, Altona defeated Pembina Valley 6-4. In the WNBA, Indiana over Toronto 113-91. In American Association Baseball, Winnipeg lost to Lincoln 7-5. While in Major League Baseball, the Blue Jays beat up on Boston

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2: Looking at a mix of sun and cloud today, 30% chance of showers, risk of thunderstorm in the afternoon, windy, high of 22, UV index of 7. Tonight, clearing, late evening, light winds, low of 7. Thursday, mainly sunny, high of 22. Friday, cloudy, 60% chance of showers, high of 20. Currently in Pilot Mound, it is 10 degrees, 11 degrees in Carmen, Morden, and Winkler. And in Altona, it is 12 degrees. Winds are coming in from the north at 5 kilometers per hour with a relative humidity of 98%. Check the conditions in your area. Radar forecast and alerts from CDK Electric are all on the Pembina Valley online app.
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It's Chapel Roan Hot to Go on the Eagle 93.5. I'm Jamie Giesbrecht, and let's take a look at your CDK Electric forecast. 8 degrees right now. Thank goodness that's not the high today. 22 degrees is the high, with wind north gusting to 50 near noon and risk of a thunderstorm this afternoon. Have you entered the ultimate summer road trip today with Mr. Lube and Tires? We're going to review today's question of the day after Virginia to Vegas and congratulate our winner, Trina Desjarlais.

0: far on the ultimate summer road trip with Mr. Lube plus tires, we have given away passes to Country Thunder in Calgary. We've given away now Alanis Morissette at the Stampede in Calgary, Calgary Stampede, a one-night stay at the Carriage House Hotel and Conference Center, a tune-up for Mr. Lube and tires, and $500 for gas. The winner of that, Alanis at the Stampede, was Trina Desjarlais, Eagle regular. I love chatting with Trina on the Ed's Tire Talk and Text line. And as a matter of fact, she wanted to win so badly, she took her phone into the shower. Have a listen.
1: That is amazing. That's so awesome. Thank you so much. I heard you saying this morning, keep your phones close so if you hear it ring, answer it. So I took it in the into the shower. I'm like, I hope she doesn't call him in the shower. And then I didn't hear it ring. I'm like, oh, crap, I didn't win.
0: You know, I wish I had called you in the shower. I would have just loved to know that someone would answer their phone in the shower in order to win this. That's hilarious.
1: I would have gotten out of the shower, but yeah, I would have answered it.
0: You never know where people are when they're answering the phone.
1: Exactly.
0: And that's why it's important to keep your phone nearby if you enter some of our contests. So Trina is off to Alanis Morissette at the Calgary Stampede July 11th. That leaves us with one final ultimate summer road trip experience to give away. And you can enter today, tomorrow, every day for the Callaway Park family road trip. You'll win passes for the family to Callaway Park, a one-night stay at the Sheraton Cavalier Hotel, plus a tune-up from Mr. Lube and tires, and $500 for gas. 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The question today is, what is one thing you always forget to pack? Is it the toothbrush? Is it a phone cord? Maybe contact solution? No one forgets to pack underwear. If you are like me and everyone else I know, you pack so much underwear, it's like you plan to have accidents along the way on the road trip. Why do we do that? It's like in real life, we would never need that much underwear. But when we go on a trip, we're like, whoa, something bad might happen. Gotta pack 11 pairs of underwear for a 3-day trip. Let me know on the form. You can fill it out at PeminaValleyOnline.com. The ultimate summer road trip with Mr. Lube plus tires. And the final day to enter is June 28th. And then we will call that final.

0: 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Good luck.
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9: Looking at a mix of sun and cloud today. 30% chance of showers, risk of thunderstorm in the afternoon. Windy, high of 22. UV index of 7. Tonight, clearing. Late evening, light winds, low of 7. Thursday, mainly sunny, high of 22. Friday, cloudy. 60% chance of showers, high of 20. Currently in Pilot Mound, it is 10 degrees, 11 degrees in Carmen, Morden, and Winkler. And in Altona, it is 12 degrees. Winds are coming in from the north at 5 kilometers per hour with a relative humidity of 98%. Check the conditions in your area. Radar forecast and alerts from CDK Electric are all on the Pembina Valley online app.

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2: Looking at a mix of sun and cloud today, 30% chance of showers with risk of thunderstorms in the afternoon, working our way up to a high of 22 degrees. I'm Alexander Peters, and new rules are now in place governing personal electric vehicle use in Morden. The amendments to the city's traffic control bylaw are directed at riders of e-bikes, e-scooters, e-skateboards, among others. Mayor Nancy Penner.
3: Our officers and our bylaw officer and the police will be out. They will be probably at first just giving you a warning, but you can be fined and repeat offenders. Your piece of equipment can be confiscated. So just a heads up.
2: Some of the changes include helmets now being mandatory for all riders of all ages, and personal electric vehicles are not allowed on sidewalks or boulevards. For Rhoda Keck, graduation day at Regional Connections is a celebration of courage, determination, and growth. This year's graduation event took place on June 11th. When asked to describe the graduating class in three words, Keck chose brave, fierce, and humble.
4: I'm going to say humble. They understand that they've been given an opportunity. They understand that this is a completely different world, and they need to learn about this place. And that growth and that understanding never happens if there isn't a humility of spirit.
2: One of the students celebrating a milestone is Musa Mustafa, who moved to the Pembina Valley in 2025, knowing no English, and now feels confident enough to be a part of his new community, thanks to English class. And Winkler's Grad Parade 2026 happens Thursday, June 18th, starting at 7:30 p.m., The annual tradition celebrates grads, community, and fashion. NPC grad Maya and GVC grad Deshika described their gowns.
5: My dress is like a wine red color. It has like an A-line skirt. It's not super poofy.
6: And it has glitter.
5: So much glitter that it looks like they took a shaker and like shook it on the skirt.
7: Well, I have an emerald green dress. It kind of flares at the bottom. It's a little loose and it flares at the bottom. It's not glittery at all, but it's plain and it's simple and it looks really nice.
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8: Head coach of the U17 Central Energy, Kylan Schindel's very excited to announce that the group is heading to the West Coast for a tournament where it's the first time the Energy will ever be part of it.
9: Yeah, so we are attending the Canada Cup in Surrey, BC, which is a huge tournament. We'll be facing many teams from the BC area, which usually are teams that end up finishing

0: finishing in the top five at nationals. So I think just having some really good competition heading into the provincials is very important for us. We are practicing two times a week. We're doing strength and conditioning, pitching and catching practice. We're just getting together as much as we possibly can.
1: More with Kyla Schindel on PeminaValleyOnline.com. In the Manitoba Junior Baseball League, Altona defeated Pemina Valley 6-4. In the WNBA, Indiana over Toronto 113-91. In American Association Baseball, Winnipeg lost to Lincoln 7-5. While in Major League Baseball, the Blue Jays beat up on Boston 6-1. I'm Dave Anthony.
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3: Looking at a mix of sun and cloud today, 30% chance of showers, risk of thunderstorm in the afternoon, windy, high of 22, UV index of 7. Tonight, clearing, late evening, light winds, low of 7. Thursday, mainly sunny, high of 22. Friday, cloudy, 60% chance of showers, high of 20. Currently in Pilot Mound, it is 10 degrees, 11 degrees in Carmen, Morden, and Winkler. And in Altona, it is 12 degrees. Winds are coming in from the north at 5 kilometers per hour with a relative humidity of 98%. Check the conditions in your area. Radar forecast and alerts from CDK Electric are all on the Pemina Valley online app.
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0: Ed Sheeran, Martin Garrix on your Wednesday morning. Good morning. Some sunshine to start the day, but it looks like this afternoon we may see some thunderstorm activity. Taking a look at your CDK Electric weather forecast, 22 degrees is our high today. Right now, it's 11. Well, we're doing the Father's Day giveaway contest with Macmore Industries, your opportunity to win a Milwaukee chainsaw leaf blower combo. And all you have to do to enter to win is call and tell me about your dad. And I said earlier, you know, if your dad's not around, you can still win. Win it for yourself in memory of dad. It's all right. We love to hear the stories of your dad, whether he's still with us or not, because we know that some have dads that they'll be missing this Father's Day. Lori Allahand called this morning and said that when it comes to her dad, he's no longer with us, but she has great memories of him. Have a listen.
1: We had a very, very good relationship. He adopted me, and he put a lot of effort into it to make sure that, you know, I was raised correctly. And he was a very special man. He worked very hard. He had a very interesting life. He was in the Second World War, actually, and he was captured off the streets in Holland when he was young and put in a prisoner of war camp. And so he had lots of interesting things to share. And very much an appreciation for life, I can tell you that.
0: That sounds like an amazing man. So Lori, what are some of those interesting things that your dad shared with you?
1: Well, he taught me how to play crib.
0: Oh.
1: And we had lots of fun with that. One day on a Sunday, my mother came. Actually, we started playing after breakfast. And my mom took the cards away at 8 o'clock that night.
0: Wow, the full thing.
1: Yeah, we were up and down. And then at the end of the day, we used to play for just a few dollars. But at the end of the day, we did a double or nothing. And he said I owed him $60. He kept it on this board in the kitchen for about 4 years.
0: So did you ever beat him?
1: Oh, yes, I usually beat him. And that was what made him so angry. He used to tell me that I'm so lucky. I really don't know how to play, he said, but you're so lucky that if you sat on the tracks, the CPR would stop for you.
0: Oh, that is sweet. I love that. So how about advice? This is how this contest started, was like, did your dad give you any advice that you kind of carry with you in life even now?
1: Yes. Yes, he for sure was never be wasteful, because he had spent those years, like I said, in that prisoner of war camp. And as a young man, he said there was 27 of them in that their area. They didn't have much to eat. So he was always like very respectful of food and waste and just an appreciation for it, and never, you know, don't take more than you need and that type of thing. So I guess it would be like an appreciation for sure, and also to be frugal with things, right? And to respect, you know, like so much as there is a lot of waste, I think, in the world.
0: Yes, absolutely. That's a great lesson. Well, it's wonderful,
1: yes,
0: Lori, that you're keeping his memory alive in such a beautiful way. Were you an only child, or do you have siblings?
1: Nope, I'm the oldest of six.
0: The oldest of six, okay. So
1: yes.
0: All of his lessons learned as a dad, he learned with you first.
1: Correct.
0: Wow.
1: I used to get away with some things the others couldn't, because of course that's the experience.
0: Don't we know it? I'm the youngest of three, and I feel like I didn't get away with anything, but my oldest sister did.
1: Exactly.
0: Oh, Lori. Well, thank you so much for calling, and you are definitely entered for this prize pack. Obviously, I mean, your dad has passed on, and so this would be for you in his memory. Are you a leaf blower kind of gal?
1: I certainly am. When you're just talking about it is. It's become so exciting. You don't use it for just leaf blowing. You use it for dusting. And like we did pressure washing the other day, all the high dusting. You know, it's great. And it gives you a sense of power somehow.
0: Yeah, I think I need a leaf blower too. I'm starting to buy into this lifestyle of leaf blowing. It sounds like fun. And I agree. It's a power trip.
1: It is. So it's a chainsaw.
0: Yeah, that's a little scary.
1: Well, as long as you know how to use it, yeah. Very important. Safety lessons.
0: Safety first, absolutely. Lori, thank you for calling. I hope you have a wonderful day, and we'll share this story of your dad, and I'm sure he'd be beaming.

0: looking down at you from heaven.
1: Aw, thank you, Jamie. You guys have a wonderful day over at the Eagle.
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22: Looking at a mix of sun and cloud today, 30% chance of showers, risk of thunderstorm in the afternoon, windy, high of 22, UV index of 7. Tonight, clearing, late evening, light winds, low of 7. Thursday, mainly sunny, high of 22. Friday, cloudy, 60% chance of showers, high of 20. Currently in Pilot Mound, it is 10 degrees, 11 degrees in Carmen, Morden, and Winkler. And in Altona, it is 12 degrees. Winds are coming in from the north at 5 kilometers per hour with a relative humidity of 98%. Check the conditions in your area. Radar forecast and alerts from CDK Electric are all on the Pembina Valley online app.
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0: Well, a big thanks to Lori Owahan for calling in with some stories of her dad. That is such great memories she shared, that he taught her how to play cribbage and taught her not to be wasteful and to remain frugal and grateful in life. I love that. We have so many different things that dads can teach us. 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
1: Looking at a mix of sun and cloud today, 30% chance of showers, risk of thunderstorm in the afternoon. I'm Alexander Peters, and Regional Connections celebrated the achievements of English language students during its June 11th graduation ceremony. Language Program Coordinator Rhoda Keck said the event recognizes a year of dedication as students work to build new lives in Canada. She said staff witnessed the growth students make throughout the year, from everyday conversations to speaking in front of crowds.
2: Oh man, today is just like the crowning glory of a year of really hard labor. These students come in every day, winter, summer, maybe summer, spring, fall, and they just dedicate themselves to just building a better life here in Canada, and part of that is learning English.
1: Keck described the students as brave, fierce, and humble for the way they embrace new challenges and opportunities. An Altona resident has lost $50,000 as a result of an online fraud. Altona police received the report May 25th after a male logged into his Scotiabank account accidentally using fraudulent website to do so. By doing that, the victim inadvertently provided his banking information. The next day, he noticed approximately $50,000 had been e-transferred out of his account to several unknown accounts. Scotiabank was contacted, froze the account, and continues to look into the incident. Altona police continue to investigate, however, have indicated once money is transferred out of the country, it becomes very difficult, if not impossible, to retrieve it. And Morden has made an amendment to its traffic control bylaw, which brings new rules into effect for personal electric vehicles like e-bikes, e-scooters, and e-skateboards. First reading of the change was in May, and Mayor Nancy stresses they are significant.
3: Number one, helmets are now mandatory for all riders of all ages. Only one rider is permitted at a time, so we see scooters where there are two children on a scooter at a time, so one rider.
1: Other changes include personal electronic vehicles not being allowed on sidewalks or boulevards, and riders must obey all traffic laws and rules. Penner noted Morden Police and the city's bylaw officer will be actively policing the amendment rules, with warnings most likely at first, with repeat offenders potentially facing fines and equipment seizure. Get the news of the day conveniently delivered to your email inbox and subscribe to the Daily News on Pembina Valley Online.
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4: Head coach of the U17 Central Energy, Kylan Schindel, is very excited to announce that the group is heading to the West Coast for a tournament where it's the first time the Energy will ever be part of it.
5: Yeah, so we are attending the Canada Cup in Surrey, BC, which is a huge tournament. We'll be facing many teams from the BC area, which usually are teams that end up finishing in the top five at nationals. So I think just having some really good competition heading into the provincials is very important for us. We are practicing two times a week. We're doing strength and conditioning, pitching and catching practice. We're just getting together as much as we possibly can.
4: More with Kyla Schindel on PeminaValleyOnline.com. In the Manitoba Junior Baseball League, Altona defeated Pembina Valley 6-4. In the WNBA, Indiana over Toronto 113-91. In American Association Baseball, Winnipeg lost to Lincoln 7-5. While in Major League Baseball, the Blue Jays beat up on Boston 6-1. I'm Dave Anthony.
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1: Looking at a mix of sun and cloud today, 30% chance of showers, risk of thunderstorm in the afternoon, windy, high of 22, UV index of 7. Tonight clearing, late evening, light winds, low of 7. Thursday mainly sunny, high of 22. Friday cloudy, 60% chance of showers, high of 20. Currently in Pilot Mound, it is 10 degrees, 11 degrees in Carmen, Morden, and Winkler, and in Altona, it is 12 degrees. Winds are coming in from the

0: north at 5 kilometers per hour with a relative humidity of 98%. Check the conditions in your area. Radar forecast and alerts from CDK Electric are all on the Pembina Valley online app.
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It's Dua Lipa's Dance the Night on the Eagle 93.5. 22 degrees is our high today with a risk of a thunderstorm this afternoon and winds gusting from the north up to 50 kilometers per hour near noon. Dipping down to 7 degrees overnight tonight. It's going to be quite cool overnight. That's kind of the trend these days, and it looks like a little more rain on the way for this week as well. Get those details at PeminaValleyOnline.com. We've got Anchor's Angle coming up after this song from The Weeknd. It's Dancing in the Flames.

0: So, Alex, my mom so kindly reminded me yesterday that not only is Sunday Father's Day, but it's the first day of summer, which sounds like a good thing to tell someone, but this is how she spun it. She said, that means the days are going to start getting shorter. So it's coming.
1: Yes, yes, it is. The days are longer, the nights are shorter, the sun is shining, it's noticeably warmer.
0: Yes.
1: Yes, these are the lyrics to a Phineas and Ferb song, I'm sorry.
0: Is it really?
1: Yeah.
0: But it's really accurate.
1: Yes, it is.
0: So Sunday is the time when it's the solstice. That's like, what is that? That's not the equal night, equal whatever.
1: Here's the thing, you're saying things that I don't know much about.
0: I don't know a lot about that. I'm not an almanac.
1: I'm an Aquarius.
0: I love that. So we do know that summer will arrive, and then after that point, the sun starts setting earlier and earlier.
1: Yeah.
0: That's
1: which
0: what
1: is
0: I know.
1: Which is too bad, because I am really enjoying waking up in the morning and having it kind of be light outside.
0: Isn't that nice?
1: That is really nice.
0: I do like this small window of time when we actually go to work in the light.
1: Yes, yeah. It doesn't last long, but it's really, really nice.
0: And then evenings, too, I find I have a little more energy throughout the day, because when I wake up, it's like I have a whole day ahead of me. Mm-hmm. So, I mean, when I say when I wake up, I mean from my nap after work.
1: Yeah.
0: Because with a shift like ours, a lot of us nap. Do you nap?
1: I try not to. You can wrestle my consciousness from me for my cold, dead hands.
0: Oh, yeah, that's right. You are a sleep fighter.
1: Yes, exactly.
0: I like to nap every day after work for at least an hour, sometimes two.
1: Yep.
0: And then after that, I wake up, get ready all over again, and then, like, walk the dogs. It's a new day. But now it's a new day where I don't have a job. And I just go around town doing all sorts of crazy stuff.
1: If you could, would you ever chase the sun?
0: What do you mean?
1: Like, make it so that your day doesn't end. You just keep going with it, like drive on a road trip and try to make it so that you could go really fast and make it so that the sun never sets on you.
0: Is that possible?
1: I don't know. I said if you could.
0: Yeah, I'd try it.
1: Okay.
0: Would you?
1: Cool. Yes. Yeah. I think this sounds like fun.
0: Cool.
1: Good. Great. Happy Wednesday.
0: You're so weird.
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0: 334-331-9350.
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10: Looking at a mix of sun and cloud today. 30% chance of showers, risk of thunderstorm in the afternoon. Windy, high of 22, UV index of 7. Tonight, clearing, late evening, light winds, low of 7. Thursday, mainly sunny, high of 22. Friday, cloudy, 60% chance of showers, high of 20. Currently in Pilot Mound, it is 10 degrees, 11 degrees in Carmen, Morden, and Winkler, and in Altona, it is 12 degrees. Winds are coming in from the north at 5 kilometers per hour with a relative humidity of 98%. Check the conditions in your area. Radar forecast and alerts from CDK Electric are all on the Pembina Valley online app.
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2: We're looking at a mix of sun and cloud today. 30% chance of showers, risk of thunderstorm in the afternoon. I'm Alexander Peters, and the municipality of Rhineland is taking a first step toward boosting development in Gretna. Reeve Don Weeb says council has selected Choice Realty to create a marketing plan for a municipally owned parcel of land on the east side of the community. The property, once part of a railway spur and elevator site, is being eyed for potential residential development. Weeb says it's part of a broader effort to attract growth and investment in Gretna.
3: But here's something we could, is a concrete piece of land that we owned that we could try to get into, try to market it. And so that's the attempt to do that.
2: The municipality says this is just the beginning of a wider strategy for the community. And Winkler's Grad Parade 2026 happens Thursday, June 18th, starting at 7:30 p.m. The annual tradition celebrates grads, community, and even fashion. GVC grad Deshika expressed her thoughts post-graduation.
4: I'm so excited for high school to be over, the chapter to start. But I'm also nervous, like, how is life going to look like when I move to Winnipeg, starting university? So it's a bit of both, but I just... Like Maya said, it hasn't hit me yet. The high school's over. Today's our last day of classes.
2: Grads and homeschool students can register online to participate. An Altona resident reported an incident to police last week. The victim indicated her ex-boyfriend at some point during their relationship had taken pictures of her while she was sleeping and unclothed. She was just recently advised by another friend he had received these photos of her. Altona Police Service is seeking an arrest warrant for the Winnipeg resident after receiving the complaint. Winkler residents have a chance to help shape the future of parks and recreation in the city. The city of Winkler is developing a new parks and recreation master plan that will guide investments and priorities over the next 20 years. Officials are encouraging residents to complete a short survey and share what they think the community needs most. Winkler Parks Recreation Programmer, Meg Dias.
5: We know in our department that there are people that, would like different things. And yeah, this is your chance to have your voice heard and have it help guide our plan and what will help guide us as we look to invest in recreation facilities and parks moving forward.
2: Visit the story on Pembina Valley Online for more information. 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
6: Head coach of the U17 Central Energy, Kylan Schindel, is very excited to announce that the group is heading to the West Coast for a tournament where it's the first time the Energy will ever be part of it.
7: Yeah, so we are attending the Canada Cup in Surrey, BC, which is a huge tournament. We'll be facing many teams from the BC area, which usually are teams that end up finishing in the top five at nationals. So I think just having some really good competition heading into the provincials is very important for us. We are practicing two times a week. We're doing strength and conditioning, pitching and catching practice. We're just getting together as much as we possibly can.
6: More with Kyla Schindel on PeminaValleyOnline.com. In the Manitoba Junior Baseball League, Altona defeated Pembina Valley 6-4. In the WNBA, Indiana over Toronto 113-91. In American Association Baseball, Winnipeg lost to Lincoln 7-5. While in Major League Baseball, the Blue Jays beat up on Boston 6-1. I'm Dave Anthony.
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2: Looking at a mix of sun and cloud today, 30% chance of showers, risk of thunderstorm in the afternoon, windy, high of 22, UV index of 7. Tonight clearing, late evening, light winds, low of 7. Thursday mainly sunny, high of 22. Friday cloudy, 60% chance of showers, high of 20. Currently in Pilot Mound, it is 10 degrees, 11 degrees in Carmen, Morden, and Winkler, and in Altona, it is 12 degrees.

0: degrees. Winds are coming in from the north at 5 kilometers per hour with a relative humidity of 98%. Check the conditions in your area. Radar forecast and alerts from CDK Electric are all on the Pembina Valley online app.
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Talk with Time Machine. Kind of a fitting song for our topic this hour. Graduation reunions. How many years has it been since you graduated? It's been 20 for me. And for my dad, he was a part of the class of, class of 76. I was going to say 96. That'd be a young dad. 76. So 50 years. And my dad, along with Jeanette Ranke and seven other people, I think, are planning a 50-year grad reunion for graduates of GVC. And we're going to get all those details. Chomper and Jeanette are going to join me in studio in about 5 minutes. Here's Alex Warren with Fever Dream. 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

0: Chumba.
1: You look familiar.
2: My dad, John Pergiesbrecht, is back in studio. I just can't get rid of him. He's going to be a radio host, I think. Welcome back.
1: Well, thanks. No for the job interview.
2: Nope.
1: But no.
3: But you do so well.
1: I think I'll stay what I'm doing. Yeah.
2: And Jeanette Ranke is back as well, this time for a different reason, but great to have you back
3: as
2: well.
3: Thanks, Jamie.
2: So the two of you, I did not know this until recently, actually went to school within the same class.
3: Correct. We both started grade 9 together.
2: Grade 9, GBC in
3: yes.
2: Winkler. Do you remember, Jeanette, or do you know when GBC started?
3: I have no idea. We were an import into town. We moved here when I was in grade 8.
2: Oh, okay. Yeah. So you were a newbie.
3: Yeah.
2: But thankfully, in high school, everyone is kind of clean slate.
3: Correct.
2: Wow. So you're here for a very special reason.
3: We are.
2: So tell me, what's the big celebration?
3: We are celebrating 50 years of high school reunion.
2: 50 years.
3: Yeah.
2: So class of 1976. And if my memory serves me correctly, the 70s is a time when not everybody graduated. Dad, can you talk a bit about that side of things?
1: Like, oh, why me? Why? Why are you pointing fingers?
2: I'm dancing around this subject. But people in this area were farming.
1: Yep.
2: So some people actually left school to work.
1: A lot of them. We have quite a high percentage in that time where if you wanted to, your parents would okay it. And sometimes some of my classmates didn't even eat that.
2: Yep.
1: And I'm just going to work.
2: Yep.
1: And, you know, this they're successful today, but they don't have a diploma. I graduated a year earlier than Jeanette did, you know. But I was
3: from the school of life.
1: I had a B average. It was good. Dad said, "Hey, if you want to, well, that's all I heard. I'm gone."
2: Okay. So

0: back then. You know, that's all I remember. And no fighting, but you didn't want to step across that line. But that's just the way they acted.
1: Totally separate
0: group. It was
1: group.
0: Fun.
1: That's so cool.
2: Totally. Those of us taking university courses didn't even know who the shop guys were.
1: Oh. So, Jeanette, do you remember my dad from high school?
2: No.
1: At all?
2: Not at all.
1: Wow.
2: Not at
1: all. You're in totally different circles.
2: Yeah.
1: So I what was your circle?
2: My circle was university entrance. Like, I went on to university, and it was, I guess, more academic.
1: Yes. Yes. And what is your profession today? Like, what was your degree in university?
2: I'm a dental therapist, so I did all the dental work on kids with the Manitoba Children's Dental Program, and I am also a dental hygienist.
1: Wow, that's right. I knew you were in dentistry, but I wasn't sure exactly how. It's amazing. Two different lifestyles, two very successful people, and Dad, I think you touched on a really good point that a lot of, like, back in that time, like, even a lot of our business leaders that have done amazing things in Winkler and beyond maybe aren't holding that high school diploma, but have the know-how and the skill that they probably learned from their parents or got to go work on the farm or work in a factory or whatever it was that led them to these innovative entrepreneurial ideas. So that's pretty cool to see. Not that I'm saying to kids, you should not graduate from high school. These days are different. The 70s were a different time.
2: Totally
0: that's
2: different.
0: Right. Please graduate. Please. Go all the way.
2: Today you need to graduate.
1: Today you need to graduate.
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10: Looking at a mix of sun and cloud today. 30% chance of showers, risk of thunderstorm in the afternoon. Windy, high of 22. UV index of 7. Tonight clearing, late evening, light winds, low of 7. Thursday mainly sunny, high of 22. Friday cloudy, 60% chance of showers, high of 20. Currently in Pilot Mound, it is 10 degrees, 11 degrees in Carmen, Morden, and Winkler. And in Altona, it is 12 degrees. Winds are coming in from the north at 5 kilometers per hour with a relative humidity of 98%. Check the conditions in your area. Radar forecast and alerts from CDK Electric are all on the Pembina Valley online app.
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0: Alessia Cara, rooting for you. Good morning. I'm Jamie Giesbrecht on the Eagle Morning Show, powered by Sawatsky's Furniture and Appliances. This morning, Chomper Giesbrecht, my dad, and Jeanette Ranke join us in the Eagle studio to talk about the GBC class of 1976. That's right, a 50th reunion is taking place. Thanks for joining the fun. So, 50 years, 1976. Is it hard to believe, Dad? Do you think back and think, man, I still feel like I'm 18?
1: Well, I just jumped off a trailer 8 months ago. My knee is telling me you shouldn't have done that. And I kind of still feel 30.
0: Oh, yeah.
1: You know, you don't feel that you're as old as you are.
0: Yeah, because your brain is still young and
2: but
0: good.
2: 50 years high school reunion. I guess we are officially getting there, aren't we?
1: I'm still going to fight it.
2: Yeah.
0: How about you, Jeanette? How have things changed for you over the years? Like, do you feel your age now? Or do you feel like, what was the age where you're like, that's how I still feel? Because Dad says 30.
2: Probably my 30s.
0: Wow. So I'm going to be stuck here forever.
2: And I've maybe gotten more smarter about my health and fitness.
1: We definitely have knowledge that you try and pass on, because you've done all these renovations in every house you owned and all this and banking, and you've had trouble as we always talk about that interest rate that was 24%. Yep. And we lived through that.
2: And made it.
0: Yeah, it's pretty impressive. And kids and marriage and all that stuff. It still goes on. We still learn lessons from you guys. So my dad told me, okay, well, I'll let you say it. What was your first car in high school?
1: At the end of high school, 1961 Ford Fairlane, four-door. And I think I was alone. And then there was about 8-9 girls and some guys that we always went cruising down Main Street. That would, and they still do it today.
0: Yep.
1: But I'd pick up the girls, the ones that were out of class or skip in or something. They'd jump in, let's get out of here, and then we'd go cruise and a creamery lot, which is where the town hall is now.
0: Yep.
1: And then we'd go back to A&W at the north end where Tim's is now. And you'd do that circuit. I mean, thousands of times, and maybe till 13th Street. There was a teacher that lived there, and so we'd go zooming by his place. I won't say who it was, and he'd phone the cops on us, report. It was just a fun time.
0: That sounds like an awesome high school experience. Probably very different than yours, Jeanette. Do you remember your first car?
2: My first car was a 1978 Chevy Impala, the ugliest thing you could find. And I just remember my dad saying, it doesn't matter what it looks like. It's not like you're going to be out running beside the car looking at it. You're going to be driving it.
1: Good point.
0: Yep. That's true. But the other people are going to see it. That's why you need the fancy Fairlane.
2: Yeah.
0: That's so funny. So we're talking reunion. What is the plan? You two, like, how did this come about that the two of you are heading up this reunion committee? Because now we all are kind of in the same circle.
2: Yes.
0: Because I've hung out with your daughter, Melissa, and you have attended my concerts and my parents, and we've all kind of intermingled in life.
2: Yes.
0: So how did you two connect and say, hey, there's a reunion?
2: Probably at a Suncatch event.
1: You did two reunions, a 10-year and a 20-year.
2: Yeah, I was involved in the 20-year one, and I said, never again am I doing this. And then somehow
1: it got to the 50th.
2: Yeah.
1: And we were both at the Suncatch in Morden, where entertainers are playing and stuff. Great place. And we made eye contact. And hey, that started it.
0: Yeah, it's coming up. 50 years. Wow.
2: And we've had a great committee.
1: It's, yeah,

0: just not us. There's,
1: okay,
0: there's
1: seven of us.
0: Seven of us. So, and one is sitting in Lethbridge, you know, on computer, kind of chairing the meeting or bringing up a lot of interesting things, documenting it. It's been great.
1: Yeah.
0: And we get some feedback from everybody around the table. It's been really good.
2: It has teeth but doesn't bite. It loves to hold things together. Do you know what it is? If you've got the answer, you've got a shot at a $25 gift card. It's Morkler's Monday on the Eagle Morning Show. 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
13: Looking at a mix of sun and cloud today, 30% chance of showers, risk of thunderstorm in the afternoon, windy, high of 22, UV index of 7. Tonight, clearing, late evening, light winds, low of 7. Thursday, mainly sunny, high of 22. Friday, cloudy, 60% chance of showers, high of 20. Currently in Pilot Mound, it is 10 degrees, 11 degrees in Carmen, Morden, and Winkler. And in Altona, it is 12 degrees. Winds are coming in from the north at 5 kilometers per hour with a relative humidity of 98%. Check the conditions in your area. Radar forecast and alerts from CDK Electric are all on the Pembina Valley online app.
2: 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Turning Pembina Valley traffic into a carpool karaoke concert. 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
2: Looking at a mix of sun and cloud today, 30% chance of showers with risk of thunderstorm in the afternoon. I'm Alexander Peters, and a 68-year-old man has died in a workplace incident at a commercial farming business south of Winkler. Pembina Valley RCMP responded to the scene in the RM of Stanley around 3:30 p.m. Tuesday afternoon, along with Winkler Fire Department. Investigators determined the man was working when he became entangled with machinery and died at the scene. RCMP and Manitoba Workplace Health and Safety are investigating. The Winkler Police and Winkler Fire were on scene Tuesday morning responding to a motor vehicle collision on Pembina Avenue. In an updated statement, Winkler Police Chief Ryan Hunt said a northbound Ford Escape traveling on Canada Street stopped at the stop sign before entering Pembina Avenue, but then proceeded onto Pembina Avenue before it was safe to do so, with an eastbound Hyundai Elantra unable to stop in time and colliding with the driver's side of the Ford Escape. According to Hunt, the driver of the Hyundai Elantra and a passenger in the Ford Escape were transported to hospital by EMS with injuries. Both vehicles were towed from the scene. The driver of the Ford Escape was issued a ticket for proceeding before safe to do so. If you ride an e-bike, e-scooter, e-skateboard, or any other personal electronic vehicle in Morden, you need to be aware of the significant bylaw changes that have brought new rules into effect. Mayor Nancy Penner says number one is helmets are now mandatory for all riders of all ages, and only one rider is permitted at a time.
3: Rider is not permitted on city sidewalks or boulevards, and we see this so often, especially on Stephen Street, where so many pedestrians are. E-riders must be ridden as close as possible to the right-hand curb of the road and travel in the same direction as traffic. And riders, you have to obey all the traffic laws and rules. So when you see a stop sign, stop.
2: Penner stresses both Morden Police and the city's bylaw officer will be patrolling, ensuring the new rules are being followed. Moussa Mustapha arrived in Canada from the Central African Republic in September 2025 without any English. After enrolling in classes at Regional Connections, he said he can now speak, read, write, and listen in English. He was one of the students who celebrated the milestone at Regional Connections graduation ceremony on June 11th and shares more.
4: It is very important to me because English, it is the first language in the world. Many countries speak in English. If you speak in English, you don't have problem to travel.
2: Language program coordinator Rhoda Keck described the students as brave, fierce, and humble for the way they embrace new challenges and opportunities. 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
5: Head coach of the U17 Central Energy, Kylan Schindel, is very excited to announce that the group is heading to the West Coast for a tournament where it's the first time the Energy will ever be part of it.
6: Yeah, so we are attending the Canada Cup in Surrey, BC, which is a huge tournament. We'll be facing many teams from the BC area, which usually are teams that end up finishing in the top five at nationals. So I think just having some really good competition heading into the provincials is very important for us. We are practicing two times a week. We're doing strength and conditioning, pitching and catching practice.

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1: 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In the Manitoba Junior Baseball League, Altona defeated Pemina Valley 6-4. In the WNBA, Indiana over Toronto 113-91. In American Association Baseball, Winnipeg lost to Lincoln 7-5. While in Major League Baseball, the Blue Jays beat up on Boston 6-1. I'm Dave Anthony.
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3: Looking at a mix of sun and cloud today. 30% chance of showers, risk of thunderstorm in the afternoon. Windy, high of 22, UV index of 7. Tonight, clearing late evening, light winds, low of 7. Thursday, mainly sunny, high of 22. Friday, cloudy, 60% chance of showers, high of 20. Currently in Pilot Mound, it is 14 degrees, 16 degrees in Carmen and Altona. And in Morden Winkler, it is 17 degrees. Winds are coming in from the north and northeast at 9 kilometers per hour with a relative humidity of 77%. Check the conditions in your area. Radar forecast and alerts from CDK Electric are all on the Pemina Valley online app.
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0: Good morning. We're now into the 10 o'clock hour on this Wednesday, June 17th. Sky's getting a little whiter than blue, which may signify some thunderstorm activity is on the way for this afternoon. I guess we'll see how it pans out. You can get the full forecast details at PeminaValleyOnline.com, provided to you by CDK Electric. And while you're there, there's lots of stuff to win and lots of ways you can enter online. We're talking the ultimate summer road trip with Mr. Lube Plus Tires. We are on the final road trip that we're giving away. And show us your summer. We want to see those pets. Some really cute entries so far. Here's Lady Gaga and Doechii. It's Runway.
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1: Looking at a mix of sun and cloud today. 30% chance of showers, risk of thunderstorm in the afternoon. Windy, high of 22, UV index of 7. Tonight, clearing late evening, light winds, low of 7. Thursday, mainly sunny, high of 22. Friday, cloudy, 60% chance of showers, high of 20. Currently in Pilot Mound, it is 14 degrees, 16 degrees in Carmen and Altona, and in Morden Winkler it is 17 degrees. Winds are coming in from the north and northeast at 9 kilometers per hour with a relative humidity of 77%. Check the conditions in your area. Radar forecast and alerts from CDK Electric are all on the Pembina Valley online app.
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Jamie Fine on the Eagle 93.5. I'm Jamie Giesbrecht. Hope you're having a good start to your day. Big shout out to Lori Owahand, who called in this morning with some special memories of her dad in order to be qualified to win the Macmore Industries Father's Day Prize, a Milwaukee leaf blower and chainsaw package with all the bells and whistles, battery packs, and all sorts of fancy stuff. You can check out the details at PeminaValleyOnline.com. We have a story up. Just type in the search menu Father's Day, and you'll see a picture of some of the office dads, Bob Miller, Tim Friesen, and Adam Lowen, standing with these Milwaukee tool, or like these leaf blower chainsaw sets. So you could win that for Dad just by telling us some special memories you have with him or things that he has taught you. Coming up in 10 minutes, my dad, Chomper Giesbrecht, stopped by the studio this morning along with Jeanette Ranke, part of the class of 76 celebrating a 50-year grad reunion. If you perked up and thought, hey, I was a part of the class of 76 at GBC and I haven't heard anything about this. We're going to get you all the details on what they're going to be doing to celebrate coming up in 10 minutes. Right now it's Zara Larsson's Midnight Sun. Looking like a nice day out there, folks.

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1: Now, your Pembina Valley online weather.
2: Looking at a mix of sun and cloud today. 30% chance of showers, risk of thunderstorm in the afternoon. Windy, high of 22, UV index of 7. Tonight, clearing late evening, light winds, low of 7. Thursday, mainly sunny, high of 22. Friday, cloudy, 60% chance of showers, high of 20. Currently in Pilot Mound, it is 14 degrees, 16 degrees in Carmen and Altona. And in Morden Winkler, it is 17 degrees. Winds are coming in from the north and northeast at 9 kilometers per hour with a relative humidity of 77%. Check the conditions in your area. Radar forecast and alerts from CDK Electric are all on the Pembina Valley online app.
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0: The fantastic voice of Aloe Black, along with Young Bombs, It's Better Day. The class of 76, Garden Valley Collegiate, are celebrating a 50-year reunion. Actually, it's coming up next weekend. So not this weekend, but the weekend after, the 26th and 27th. My dad, Chomper Giesbrecht, is a part of that class, as well as Jeanette Ranke. And they stopped by the studio this morning. And Chomper says they have quite a crew signed up to join them for dinner already.
1: I think we have 90 people or 89 people coming to the supper on Saturday.
0: Nice.
1: So that's a big bunch.
0: Awesome. So for those listening, let's say someone's listening saying, hey, I went to GVC around that time. I graduated 76 or I would have graduated 76. What are the events they can come to? Are they kind of open to the public or open to the graduates events?
1: Well, I think the best advice there would, they would have to contact Jeanette or myself or somebody else on the crew. Ron Dirksen is on the crew from hometown, and ask what's available and what we're all doing, because there's some places that were booked already and the meal is booked, and that would be tough. But there are places they could come and for the visiting aspect of it, and that would be great too. So if you're missing out and you're hearing us, then give us a call.
0: So Jeanette, take us through the itinerary of the weekend.
2: The weekend, Friday night, actually I think was your dad's idea. We're having like a bonfire, just an informal event, just to kind of break the ice for everybody before Saturday starts.
0: Right, remind everyone who each other is.
2: And we will be wearing name tags. Saturday morning, we are having registration and brunch at Dead Horse Cider.
0: Okay.
2: And that goes till 11.
1: Yep.
2: 9:30 to 11-ish. And then at 1 o'clock, we've arranged for a tour of the high school to see how much it has changed.
0: Yes.
2: And then at 2:15, we have a tour of the arena, how it is the new, I guess, I remember it as the old one.
0: Right.
2: So we'll see that. And then we kick off the evening at 5 o'clock at Mulligan's.
0: Right. I'm going to be there.
2: I know. And we can hardly wait.
0: Going to be slanging some tunes with Joel Tichkowski.
2: That's going to be awesome.
0: Yeah, and of course, yes, like you said, these aren't just, hey, show up. You need to get that number for supper.

0: and stuff. Correct. So you said people can contact you, Chomp, Jeanette, or Ron. Yeah. What do you want to give out your phone numbers, or what's the best way to contact you?
1: Yeah, I wouldn't be afraid of that. They can text me or call me on 362-2379.
0: Okay.
1: And I'll try and accommodate them best I can, and then we'll go from there.
0: Okay, Jeanette?
2: Yeah, my number is 204-823-0821.
0: Perfect. Anything else you think we should touch on? I think that was great. There we go. Well, thank you to Chomper Giesbrecht and Jeanette Ranke for stopping by, sharing the details on that Class of 76 reunion. If you missed those numbers, just text our Ed's Tire Talking text line, 204-331-9350. If you were a part of the Class of 76, I'll hook you up.
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2: Looking at a mix of sun and cloud today, 30% chance of showers, risk of thunderstorm in the afternoon. Windy, working our way up to a high of 22 degrees. I'm Alexander Peters, and a 68-year-old man has died in a workplace incident at a commercial farming business south of Winkler. With more, here's Chris Sumner.
3: Pembina Valley RCMP responded to the scene in the arm of Stanley around 3:30 p.m. Tuesday afternoon, along with Winkler Fire Department. Investigators determined the man was working when he became entangled with machinery. He died.

0: died at the scene. RCMP and Manitoba Workplace Health and Safety are investigating. For Pembina Valley Online, I'm Chris Sumner.
1: Winkler's Grad Parade 2026 happens Thursday, June 18th, starting at 7:30 p.m. The annual tradition celebrates grads, community, and fashion. NPC grad Maya shared her favorite memory from school.
2: I really enjoyed being in the travel club and being able to take trips like that. I went on both of the trips. I went to Greece and Italy, and then I went to Germany, Switzerland, and Austria. And so this last one, I got to go with all of my friends, which was really nice.
1: Grads and homeschool students can register online to participate. The municipality of Rhineland says it is beginning a broader effort to support growth in Gretna, starting with a municipally owned parcel of land. Council has selected Choice Realty to develop a marketing plan for the former railway spur property on the east side of the community. Reeve Don Weeb says the hope is to attract residential development and build momentum. He notes recent property sales and investment interest in the area are positive signs.
3: They're now putting together a marketing plan or maybe a proposal that council hasn't seen yet, but they're going to be working on a proposal how to market that property that we have designated as possible residential.
1: Officials say more strategies are being explored, but this project marks the starting point of growing Gretna as a community. And the city of Winkler is looking for public input as it plans for the future of recreation. Residents are being asked to complete a community survey that will help shape a new parks and recreation master plan designed to meet the needs of a growing city over the next two decades. Winkler Parks Recreation Programmer Meg Dias.
4: With the city of Winkler being a growing community, there's definitely a need to plan ahead as be fiscally responsible. You have to make sure that you're planning and ensuring that you're meeting the needs of the growing community as we move forward.
1: We're gathering all the news of the day and delivering it directly into your inbox. 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
6: Head coach of the U17 Central Energy, Kylan Schindel's very excited to announce that the group is heading to the West Coast for a tournament where it's the first time the Energy will ever be part of it.
7: Yeah, so we are attending the Canada Cup in Surrey, BC, which is a huge tournament. We'll be facing many teams from the BC area, which usually are teams that end up finishing in the top five at nationals. So I think just having some really good competition heading into the provincials is very important for us. We are practicing two times a week. We're doing strength and conditioning, pitching and catching practice. We're just getting together as much as we possibly can.
6: More with Kyla Schindel on PeminaValleyOnline.com. In the Manitoba Junior Baseball League, Altona defeated Pembina Valley 6-4. In the WNBA, Indiana over Toronto 113-91. In American Association Baseball, Winnipeg lost to Lincoln 7-5. While in Major League Baseball, the Blue Jays beat up on Boston 6-1. I'm Dave Anthony.
5: Now, your Pembina Valley online weather.
1: Looking at a mix of sun and cloud today, 30% chance of showers, risk of thunderstorm in the afternoon, windy, high of 22, UV index of 7. Tonight, clearing late evening, light winds, low of 7. Thursday, mainly sunny, high of 22. Friday, cloudy, 60% chance of showers, high of 20. Currently in Pilot Mound, it is 14 degrees, 16 degrees in Carmen and Altona. And in Morden Winkler, it is 17 degrees. Winds are coming in from the north and northeast at 9 kilometers per hour with a relative humidity of 77%. Check the conditions in your area. Radar forecast and alerts from CDK Electric are all on the Pembina Valley online app.
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It's Adam Rodway. Run around. We're now into 11 o'clock. Good morning. I'm Jamie Giesbrecht. Check out PeminaValleyOnline.com. There's lots of opportunities to win. But I also want to draw your attention to the Farmer Appreciation Lunch, because that is coming up quickly. July 7th is when we're going to meet at the Meridian Exhibition Center in Winkler, 11:30 to 1. And this isn't just for farmers. We want all the farmers to come. But this is also for those of us who appreciate the good work that they do and the fantastic contributions of local producers. So, farmers, listen up, because you have to be a farmer in order to be qualified to win a Hopper Combo Bin from Hillside Farm Supply. That's our big prize this year.

Isn't that just fantastic? We are grateful to Hillside Farm Supply for providing that bin. You do have to be a farmer to enter. You can't just be a Joe Blow off the street. What are you going to do with a grain bin? Although I have seen some people cut a grain bin down and then make it into a swimming pool, which I think is a really cool idea. But don't do that with this one. This is for farmers to put grain in. Get all the details on the Farmer Appreciation Lunch coming up July 7th. Hope to see you there. There's going to be great music from Side 2, which is, they were in studio recently. They're the Beer Jammers minus the drummer. Fantastic. Here's Somber. This is Homewrecker. By the way, we are expecting a chance of thunderstorms this afternoon.

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8: Looking at a mix of sun and cloud today. 30% chance of showers, risk of thunderstorm in the afternoon. Windy, high of 22, UV index of 7. Tonight, clearing late evening, light winds, low of 7. Thursday, mainly sunny, high of 22. Friday, cloudy, 60% chance of showers, high of 20. Currently in Pilot Mound, it is 14 degrees, 16 degrees in Carmen and Altona, and in Morden Winkler it is 17 degrees. Winds are coming in from the north and northeast at 9 kilometers per hour with a relative humidity of 77%. Check the conditions in your area. Radar forecast and alerts from CDK Electric are all on the Pembina Valley online app.
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Father's Day is coming up on Sunday, and we appreciate your calls so far, letting us know things your dad has taught you. Big shout out to Lori Owahan this morning for sharing some of hers, like playing cribbage, how to be frugal and to be grateful for what you have. And there are lots that have come in so far. You can be a part of the prize draw as well, because we have from Macmore Industries a Milwaukee leaf blower chainsaw kit with the batteries and everything included. And it is just a fantastic prize. I've been told, and I know this from my dad, that it's once you've got a leaf blower, you're just leaf blowing all the time. That's just like a part of who you are. Win it for your dad or yourself by calling us or texting us, 204-331-9350. Tell us what your dad has taught you. We'd love to hear it. Here's Justin Bieber, Speed Demon. By the way, summer begins officially on Sunday as well. Alexander Peters and I are going to talk about that on Anchor's Angle in a few minutes.

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12: Looking at a mix of sun and cloud today, 30% chance of showers, risk of thunderstorm in the afternoon, windy, high of 22, UV index of 7. Tonight, clearing late evening, light winds, low of 7. Thursday, mainly sunny, high of 22. Friday, cloudy, 60% chance of showers, high of 20. Currently in Pilot Mound, it is 14 degrees, 16 degrees in Carmen and Altona. And in Morden Winkler, it is 17 degrees. Winds are coming in from the north and northeast at 9 kilometers per hour with a relative humidity of 77%. Check the conditions in your area. Radar forecast and alerts from CDK Electric are all on the Pembina Valley online app.
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0: Alex, my mom so kindly reminded me yesterday that not only is Sunday Father's Day, but it's the first day of summer, which sounds like a good thing to tell someone, but this is how she spun it. She said, that means the days are going to start getting shorter. So it's coming.
1: Yes, yes it is. The days are longer, the nights are shorter, the sun is shining, it's noticeably warmer.
0: Yes.
1: Yes, these are the lyrics to a Phineas and Ferb song, I'm sorry.
0: Is it really?
1: Yeah.
0: But it's really accurate.
1: Yes, it is.
0: So Sunday is the time when it's the solstice, that's like... What is that? That's not the equal night, equal whatever.
1: Here's the thing. You're saying things that I don't know much about.
0: I don't know a lot about that. I'm not an almanac.
1: I'm an Aquarius.
0: I love that. So we do know that summer will arrive, and then after that point, the sun starts setting earlier and earlier.
1: Yeah.
0: That's
1: which
0: what
1: is
0: I know.
1: Which is too bad because I am really enjoying waking up in the morning and having it kind of be light outside.
0: Isn't that nice?
1: That is really nice.
0: I do like this small window of time when we actually go to work in the light.
1: Yes, yeah. It doesn't last long, but it's really, really nice.
0: And then evenings too, I find I have a little more energy throughout the day because when I wake up, it's like I have a whole day ahead of me. Mm-hmm. So, I mean, when I wake up, I mean from my nap after work.
1: Yeah. Mm-hmm.
0: Because with a shift like ours, a lot of us nap. Do you nap?
1: I try not to. You can wrestle my consciousness from me for my cold dead hands.
0: Oh, yeah, that's right. You are a sleep fighter.
1: Yes, exactly.
0: I like to nap every day after work for at least an hour, sometimes two.
1: Yep.
0: And then after that, I wake up, get ready all over again, and then, like, walk the dogs. It's a new day. But now it's a new day where I don't have a job. And I just go around town doing all sorts of crazy stuff.
1: If you could, would you ever chase the sun?
0: What do you mean?
1: Like, make it so that your day doesn't end. You just keep going with it. Like, drive on a road trip and try to make it so that you could go really fast and make it so that the sun never sets on you.
0: Is that possible?
1: I don't know. I said if you could.
0: Yeah, I'd try it.
1: Okay.
0: Would you?
1: Cool. Yes. Yeah. I think this sounds like fun.
0: Cool.
1: Good. Great. Happy Wednesday.
0: You're so weird.
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2: Looking at a mix of sun and cloud today, 30% chance of showers with risk of thunderstorms in the afternoon, working our way up to a high of 22 degrees. I'm Alexander Peters, and new rules are now in place governing personal electric vehicle use in Morden. The amendments to the city's traffic control bylaw are directed at riders of e-bikes, e-scooters, e-skateboards, among others. Mayor Nancy Penner.
3: Our officers and our bylaw officer and the police will be out. They will be probably at first just giving you a warning, but you can be fined and repeat offenders. Your piece of equipment can be confiscated. So just a heads up.
2: Some of the changes include helmets now being mandatory.

0: for all riders of all ages, and personal electric vehicles are not allowed on sidewalks or boulevards. For Rhoda Keck, graduation day at Regional Connections is a celebration of courage, determination, and growth. This year's graduation event took place on June 11th. When asked to describe the graduating class in three words, Keck chose brave, fierce, and humble.
1: I'm going to say humble. They understand that they've been given an opportunity. They understand that this is a completely different world, and they need to learn about this place. And that growth and that understanding never happens if there isn't a humility of spirit.
0: One of the students celebrating a milestone is Musa Mustafa, who moved to the Pemina Valley in 2025, knowing no English, and now feels confident enough to be a part of his new community, thanks to English class. And Winkler's Grad Parade 2026 happens Thursday, June 18th, starting at 7:30 p.m. The annual tradition celebrates grads, community, and fashion. NPC grad Maya and GVC grad Deshika described their gowns.
2: My dress is like a wine red color. It has like an A-line skirt. It's not super poofy.
3: And it has glitter.
2: So much glitter that it looks like they took a shaker and like shook it on the skirt.
4: Well, I have an emerald green dress. It kind of flares at the bottom. It's a little loose and it flares at the bottom. It's not glittery at all, but it's plain and it's simple and it looks really nice.
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6: The U17 Central Energy Team is made up of players from Carmen, Winkler, Morden, LaSalle, Crystal City, and more. And head coach Kylan Schindel says that really bonds the group together because they battle some adversity other teams don't.
7: Yeah, I mean, we aren't like some of the teams in Winnipeg. The girls only have to drive a couple minutes for practice. We have girls that are driving over an hour twice a week for practices. So they're dedicated and they want to be there. We're going year round. We started practicing with this team in September once a month until December. Then we started ramping it up to two times a month and three times a month and four times a month. And now we're going twice weekly with practices and usually playing about four games a week. And this group of girls, we're so lucky as coaches. Like, they're also putting in the work at home. They have their own pitching coaches. They're going out with their dads and they're getting swings in the cages. So this is just an incredible group, and they're willing to put in the work because they know how successful they can be at the end of the year.
6: More with Kylan Schindel on PeminaValleyOnline.com. In American Association baseball tonight, the Winnipeg Gold Eyes continue their road trip in Lincoln. Meanwhile, in Major League Baseball, the Blue Jays look to make it back-to-back wins against the Boston Red Sox. I'm Dave Anthony.
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Good afternoon and happy Wednesday. I'm Sharon Church in for Ken O'Neill. If you're planning on a vacation this summer, you got to keep in mind the five dead giveaways that immediately signal to burglars that you're not home. More on that after Walk Off the Earth. But first, here's Madonna and Sabrina Carpenter.

0: planning on a vacation this summer, keep in mind the five dead giveaways that immediately signal to burglars that you're not home. Hey, I'm Sharon Church. Number one, the house is dark. You got to have those automatic timers. It can be done. Number two, there are no cars in the driveway, or maybe your car has been there for too long. Number three, newspapers, mail, packages start piling up. Yeah, ask a neighbor to take those off your front step. Same with asking a neighbor to take care of your lawn. That's right. Lawn care is lacking. That just shows the burglars. Oh, nobody's home. And number five, no one has shoveled the driveway. Okay, well, that's for winter. Although we should never rule that one out, right? All these things signal to home invaders that you are not home. Or just lazy, right? Oh, geez. Good thing Cam, my husband, does all these things, or we'd be burglared every week.
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12: Sunny today, becoming a mix of sun and cloud this afternoon, with a wind west 20 kilometers per hour and a high of 24, with a UV index of 7.

0: Thursday, sunny with a high of 22. Friday, a mix of sun and cloud with a 60% chance of showers and a high of 22. And Saturday, sunny with a high of 23 degrees. Currently, it's 23 degrees in Morden, Winkler, and Winnipeg. It's 22 in Carmen, Altona, and Gretna, and 20 degrees in Pilot Mound, with a west wind at 18 kilometers per hour, a humidex of 24, and a relative humidity of 42%. Track changing conditions with a full 7-day outlook on the CDK Electric local weather page on the Pembina Valley online app.
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0: Money Check. I'm Sharon Church in for Ken O'Neill. Canadians are spending less time with their friends than ever, with decline sharpest among the working age demographic, which makes sense. We're at work. Work friends count, don't they? No? I think they do. Ken is my work bestie. That counts, okay? Now, back in 1986, 47.9% of people said that they saw their friends daily. But according to Statistics Canada, that stat has dropped to only 19.3%. Yikes. Well, we all have those photos of us sitting in some playpen at a gathering back then, right? All the adults are in the background, sitting around a card table, cigarettes in hand, having a good old time. And here we are, 40 years later. What happened? Stupid smartphones.
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12: Now, your Pembina Valley online weather.
13: Sunny today, becoming a mix of sun and cloud this afternoon, with a wind west 20 kilometers per hour and a high of 24, with a UV index of 7 or high. Tonight, mainly cloudy, with a 60% chance of showers overnight, with a low of 10. Tomorrow, mainly cloudy, with a 60% chance of showers and a risk of a thunderstorm in the afternoon, with a wind becoming north 20 kilometers per hour and gusting to 40 in the morning, with a high of 18 and a UV index of 6 or high. Tomorrow night, clear, with a low of 7. Thursday, sunny, with a high of 22. Friday, a mix of sun and cloud with a 60% chance of showers and a high of 22. And Saturday, sunny, with a high of 23 degrees. Currently, it's 23 degrees in Morden, Winkler, and Winnipeg. It's 22 in Carmen, Altona, and Gretna, and 20 degrees in Pilot Mound, with a west wind at 18 kilometers per hour, a humidex of 24, and a relative humidity of 42%. Track changing conditions with a full 7-day outlook on the CDK Electric local weather page on the Pembina Valley online app.
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2: Good afternoon. I'm Robin Weep with your local news, streaming now through the Pembina Valley Online app. A 68-year-old man from the municipality of Rhineland has died in a workplace incident at a commercial farming business south of Winkler. Pembina Valley RCMP responded to the scene in the RM of Stanley around 3:30 p.m. Tuesday afternoon, along with the Winkler Fire Department. Investigators determined the man was working when he became entangled with machinery. He died at the scene. RCMP and Manitoba Workplace Health and Safety are investigating. The municipality of Rhineland is taking a first step towards boosting development in Gretna. Reeve Don Weeb says council has selected Choice Realty to create a marketing plan for a municipally owned parcel of land on the east side of the community. The property, once part of a railway spur and elevator site, is being eyed for potential residential development. Weeb says it's part of a broader effort to attract growth and investment in Gretna.
3: But here's something we could, is a concrete piece of land that we owned, that we could try to get it into, try to market it. And so that's the attempt to do that.
2: The municipality says this is just the beginning of a wider strategy for the community. Morden has made an amendment to its traffic control bylaw, which brings new rules into effect for personal electric vehicles like e-bikes, e-scooters, and e-skateboards. First reading for the change was in May, and Mayor Nancy Penner stresses they are significant.
4: Number one, helmets are now mandatory for all riders of all ages. Only one rider is permitted at a time, so we see scooters where there are two children on a scooter at a time, so one rider.
2: Other changes include personal electric vehicles not being allowed on sidewalks or boulevards, and riders must obey all traffic laws and rules. Penner noted Morden Police and the city's bylaw officer will be actively policing the amended rules, with warnings most likely at first, but repeat offenders potentially facing fines and equipment seizure. Winkler's grad

0: Parade happens Thursday, June 18th, starting at 7:30 p.m. The annual tradition celebrates grads, community, and even fashion. JVC graduate Deshika expressed her thoughts post-graduation.
1: I'm so excited for high school to be over, the new chapter to start. But I'm also nervous, like, how is life going to look like when I move to Winnipeg, starting university? So it's a bit of both, but I just... Like Maya said, it hasn't hit me yet. The high school's over. Today's our last day of classes.
0: Grads from GVC, NPC, and homeschool students can register online to participate. 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The TSX is up 202, the Dow Jones is up 126, the NASDAQ is down 6, and the Canadian dollar is down 17 one-hundredths, trading at 71.3 cents U.S.
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3: The U-17 Central Energy Team is made up of players from Carmen, Winkler, Morden, LaSalle, Crystal City, and more. And head coach Kylan Schindel says that really bonds the group together because they battle some adversity other teams don't.
4: Yeah, I mean, we aren't like some of the teams in Winnipeg. The girls only have to drive a couple minutes for practice. We have girls that are driving over an hour twice a week for practices. So they're dedicated and they want to be there. We're going year round. We started practicing with this team in September once a month until December. Then we started ramping it up to two times a month and three times a month and four times a month. And now we're going twice weekly with practices and usually playing about four games a week. And this group of girls, we're so lucky as coaches, like they're also putting in the work at home. They have their own pitching coaches. They're going out with their dads and they're getting swings in the cages. So this is just an incredible group and they're willing to put in the work because they know how successful they can be at the end of the year.
3: More with Kylan Schindel on PeminaValleyOnline.com. In American Association Baseball tonight, the Winnipeg Gold Eyes continue their road trip in Lincoln. Meanwhile, in Major League Baseball, the Blue Jays look to make it back-to-back wins against the Boston Red Sox. I'm Dave Anthony.
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0: A mix of sun and cloud today with a 30% chance of showers and a risk of a thunderstorm. Wind north, 30 kilometers per hour gusting to 50 with a high of 22 and a UV index of 7 or high. Clearing late this evening with a wind northwest, 20 kilometers per hour, becoming light overnight with a low of 7. Tomorrow, mainly sunny with a high of 22. Cloudy periods tomorrow night with a 60% chance of showers and a low of 9. Friday, cloudy with a 60% chance of showers and a high of 20. Saturday, sunny with a high of 23. And Sunday, cloudy with a high of 21 degrees. Right now, it's 17 degrees in Winkler, Morden, Altona, Gretna, and Carmen. It's 15 in Pilot Mound and 19 in Winnipeg, with a wind north-northwest at 8 kilometers per hour and a relative humidity of 71%. View the latest radar anytime with CDK Electric Local Weather on the Pembina Valley online app.
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11: A mix of sun and cloud today with a 30% chance of showers and a risk of a thunderstorm. Wind north, 30 kilometers per hour, gusting to 50 with a high of 22 and a UV index of 7 or high. Clearing late this evening with a wind northwest 20 kilometers per hour, becoming light overnight with a low of 7. Tomorrow, mainly sunny with a high of 22. Cloudy periods tomorrow night with a 60% chance of showers and a low of 9. Friday, cloudy with a 60% chance of showers and a high of 20. Saturday, sunny with a high of 23. And Sunday, cloudy with a high of 21 degrees. Currently, it's 15 degrees in Pilot Mound, 17 in Carmen, and 18 in Altona, Gretna, Winkler, Morden, and Winnipeg, with a north wind at 20 kilometers per hour gusting to 29 and a relative humidity of 59%. Stay ready hour by hour with temperature forecasts on the CDK Electric weather page on Pembina Valley Online.
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Good afternoon and happy Wednesday. I'm Sharon Church. Toy Story 5 is coming out on Friday. Taylor Swift contributed an original pop country song for the movie. And here it is. I knew it. I knew you.

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8: A mix of sun and cloud today with a 30% chance of showers and a risk of a thunderstorm. Wind north 30 kilometers per hour gusting to 50 with a high of 22 and a UV index of 7 or high. Clearing late this evening with a wind northwest 20 kilometers per hour, becoming light overnight with a low of 7. Tomorrow, mainly sunny with a high of 22. Cloudy periods tomorrow night with a 60% chance of showers and a low of 9. Friday, cloudy with a 60% chance of showers and a high of 20. Saturday, sunny with a high of 23. And Sunday, cloudy with a high of 21 degrees. Currently, it's 15 degrees in Pilot Mound, 17 in Carmen, and 18 in Altona, Gretna, Winkler, Morden, and Winnipeg, with a north wind at 20

0: kilometers per hour, gusting to 29, and a relative humidity of 59%. Stay ready hour by hour with temperature forecasts on the CDK Electric weather page on Pembina Valley Online.
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0: I'm Sharon Church, and it's now time for a sort of sports report. Let's talk tennis. Serena Williams is continuing her comeback with her sister Venus. Wimbledon announced that the sisters have been given a wild card entry into the women's doubles draw. The entry comes after 44-year-old Serena recently returned to competition after nearly 4 years away. While Venus, who actually turns 46 years old today, has continued to play sporadically. The Williams sisters, they've won a lot. They've won 14 Grand Slam titles together in doubles, including six at Wimbledon, the first of them in the year 2000 and the last in 2016.
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2: 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I'm Robin Weeb with your local news update. Winkler Police and Winkler Fire were on scene Tuesday morning responding to a motor vehicle collision on Pembina Avenue. In an updated statement, Winkler Police Chief Ryan Hunt said a northbound Ford Escape traveling on Canada Street stopped at the stop sign before entering Pembina Avenue, but then proceeded onto Pembina Avenue before it was safe to do so, with an eastbound Hyundai Elantra unable to stop in time and colliding with the driver's side of the Ford Escape. According to Hunt, the driver of the Hyundai Elantra and a passenger in the Ford Escape were transported to hospital by EMS with injuries. Both vehicles were towed from the scene. The driver of the Ford Escape was issued a ticket for proceeding before safe to do so. An Altona resident has lost $50,000 as a result of online fraud. Altona police received the report May 25th after a male logged into his Scotiabank account, accidentally using a fraudulent website to do so. By doing that, the victim inadvertently provided his banking information. The next day, he noticed approximately $50,000 had been e-transferred out of his account to several unknown accounts. Scotiabank was contacted, froze the account, and continues to look into the incident. Altona police continue to investigate, however, have indicated once money is transferred out of the country, it becomes very difficult, if not impossible, to retrieve it. Regional Connections celebrated the achievements of English language students during its June 11th graduation ceremony. Language Program Coordinator Rhoda Keck said the event recognizes a year of dedication as students work to build new lives in Canada. She says staff witnesses the growth students make throughout the year, from everyday conversations to speaking in front of crowds.
3: Oh man, today is just like the crowning glory of a year of really hard labor. These students come in every day, winter, summer, maybe summer, spring, fall, and they just dedicate themselves to just building a better life here in Canada, and part of that is learning English.
2: Keck described the students as brave, fierce, and humble for the way they embrace new challenges and opportunities. If you ride an e-bike, e-scooter, e-skateboard, or any other personal electric vehicle in Morden, you need to be aware of the significant bylaw changes that have brought new rules into effect. Mayor Nancy Penner says number one is helmets are now mandatory for all riders of all ages, and only one rider is permitted at a time.
4: Rider is not permitted on city sidewalks or boulevards. And we see this so often, especially on Stephen Street, where so many pedestrians are. E-riders must be ridden as close as possible to the right-hand curb of the road and travel in the same direction as traffic. And riders, you have to obey all the traffic laws and rules. So when you see a stop sign, stop.
2: Penner stresses both Morden Police and the city's bylaw officer will be patrolling, ensuring the new rules are being followed. Stream your favorite local stations anytime on Pembina Valley Online. 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It's time for your Golden West Radio Money Scope. The TSX is up 12, the Dow Jones is down 80, the NASDAQ is down 140, and the Canadian dollar is down 33 one-hundredths, trading at 71.1 cents U.S.
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5: The U17 Central Energy Team is made up of players from Carmen, Winkler, Morden, LaSalle, Crystal City, and more. And head coach Kylan Schindel says that really bonds the group together because they battle some adversity other teams don't.
6: Yeah, I mean, we aren't like some of the teams in Winnipeg. The girls only have to drive a couple minutes for practice. We have girls that are driving over an hour twice a week for practices. So they're dedicated and they want to be there. We're going year round. We started practicing with this team in September once a month until December. Then we started ramping it up to two times a month and three times a month and four times a month. And now we're going twice weekly with practices and usually playing about four games a week. And this group of girls, we're so lucky as coaches. Like, they're also putting in the work at home. They have their own pitching coaches. They're going out with their dads and they're getting swings in the cages. So this is just an incredible group, and they're willing to put in the work because they know how successful they can be at the end of the year.
5: More with Kylan Schindel on PeminaValleyOnline.com. In American Association baseball tonight, the Winnipeg Gold Eyes continue their road trip in Lincoln. Meanwhile, in Major League Baseball, the Blue Jays look to make it back-to-back wins against the Boston Red Sox. I'm Dave Anthony.
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2: A mix of sun and cloud today with a 30% chance of showers and a risk of a thunderstorm. Wind north, 30 kilometers per hour gusting to 50 with a high of 22 and a UV index of 7 or high. Clearing late this evening with a wind northwest, 20 kilometers per hour, becoming light overnight with a low of 7. Tomorrow, mainly sunny with a high of 22. Cloudy periods tomorrow night with a 60% chance of showers and a low of 9. Friday, cloudy with a 60% chance of showers and a high of 20. Saturday, sunny with a high of 23. And Sunday, cloudy with a high of 21 degrees. Currently, it's 15 degrees in Pilot Mound, 17 in Carmen, and 18 in Altona, Gretna, Winkler, Morden, and Winnipeg, with a north wind at 20 kilometers per hour gusting to 29 and a relative humidity of 59%. Stay ready hour by hour with temperature forecasts on the CDK Electric weather page on Pembina Valley Online.
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2: A mix of sun and cloud today with a 30% chance of showers and a risk of a thunderstorm. Wind north, 30 kilometers per hour gusting to 50 with a high of 22 and a UV index of 7 or high. Clearing late this evening with a wind northwest 20 kilometers per hour, becoming light overnight with a low of 7. Tomorrow, mainly sunny with a high of 22. Cloudy periods tomorrow night with a 60% chance of showers and a low of 9. Friday, cloudy with a 60% chance of showers and a high of 20. Saturday, sunny with a high of 23. And Sunday, cloudy with a high of 21 degrees. Currently, it's 15 degrees in Pilot Mound. It's 16 in Carmen, 17 in Morden and Winkler, 18 in Gretna and Altona, and 19 degrees in Winnipeg, with a wind north-northwest at 17 kilometers per hour gusting to 30 and a relative humidity of 60%. Get a closer look at wind, humidity, and conditions on the CDK Electric weather page at Pembina Valley Online.
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2: A mix of sun and cloud today with a 30% chance of showers and a risk of a thunderstorm. Wind north 30 kilometers per hour gusting to 50 with a high of 22 and a UV index of 7 or high. Clearing late this evening with a wind northwest 20 kilometers per hour becoming light overnight with a low of 7. Tomorrow mainly sunny with a high of 22. Cloudy periods tomorrow night with a 60% chance of showers and a low of 9. Friday cloudy with a 60% chance of showers and a high of 20. Saturday sunny with a high of 23. And Sunday cloudy with a high of 21 degrees. Currently it's 15 degrees in Pilot Mound. It's 16 in Carmen, 17 in Morden and Winkler, 18 in Gretna and Altona, and 19 degrees in Winnipeg, with a wind north-northwest at 17 kilometers per hour gusting to 30 and a relative humidity of 60%. Get a closer look at wind, humidity, and conditions on the CDK Electric weather page at Pembina Valley Online.
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0: Closer. I'm Sharon Church. 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I love it. 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Now, it won't guarantee a bite-free night, but every little bit helps when the mosquitoes are treating your backyard like an all-you-can-eat buffet.
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0: What the?
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2: Get the news you need when you need it by downloading the Pembina Valley Online app. Good afternoon. I'm Robin Weeb, and here's what's making local news this hour. Musa Mustafa arrived in Canada from the Central African Republic in September 2025 without any English. After enrolling in classes at Regional Connections, he said he can now speak, read, write, and listen in English. He was one of the students who celebrated the milestone at Regional Connections graduation ceremony on June 11th. He shares more.
3: It is very important to me because English, it is the first language in the world. Many countries speak in English. If you speak in English, you don't have problem to travel.
2: Language program coordinator Rhoda Keck described the students as brave, fierce, and humble for the way they embrace new challenges and opportunities. Winkler's Grad Parade 2026 happens Thursday, June 18th, starting at 7:30 p.m. The annual tradition celebrates grads, community, and even fashion. NPC grad Maya shares her favorite memory from school.
4: I really enjoyed being in the travel club and being able to take trips like that. I went on both of the trips. I went to Greece and Italy, and then I went to Germany, Switzerland, and Austria. And so this last one, I got to go with all of my friends, which was really nice.
2: Grads from GVC, NPC, and homeschool students can register online to participate. For details, read the full feature on Pembina Valley Online or on the Pembina Valley Online app. A new effort is underway to help promote and grow Gretna. The municipality of Rhineland is working with Choice Realty to develop a marketing plan for a piece of land on the east side of town that was once part of a railway spur. Reeve Don Weeb says the goal is to explore residential development opportunities and encourage investment. He says council is also looking at additional ideas with the local urban district committee.

0: City.
1: Credit Credit Union building is sold, and looks like that tenant there could be a benefit to the community. And so we're trying to use every effort we can to get as much to happen in Gretna as possible.
0: Officials say early signs, including recent property activity in the community, are encouraging. A 68-year-old man has died in a workplace incident at a commercial farming business south of Winkler. With more, here's Chris Sumner.
2: Pembina Valley RCMP responded to the scene in the arm of Stanley around 3:30 p.m. Tuesday afternoon, along with Winkler Fire Department. Investigators determined the man was working when he became entangled with machinery. He died at the scene. RCMP and Manitoba Workplace Health and Safety are investigating. For Pembina Valley Online, I'm Chris Sumner.
0: 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It's time for your Golden West Radio Money Scope. The TSX is down 206. The Dow Jones is down 372. The NASDAQ is down 225. And the Canadian dollar is down 61.100, trading at 70.8 cents.
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4: The U-17 Central Energy Team is made up of players from Carmen, Winkler, Morton, LaSalle, Crystal City, and more. And head coach Kylan Schindel says that really bonds the group together because they battle some adversity other teams don't.
5: Yeah, I mean, we aren't like some of the teams in Winnipeg. The girls only have to drive a couple minutes for practice. We have girls that are driving over an hour twice a week for practices. So they're dedicated and they want to be there. We're going year round. We started practicing with this team in September once a month until December. Then we started ramping it up to two times a month and three times a month and four times a month. And now we're going twice weekly with practices and usually playing about four games a week. And this group of girls, we're so lucky as coaches, like they're also putting in the work at home. They have their own pitching coaches. They're going out with their dads and they're getting swings in the cages. So this is just an incredible group and they're willing to put in the work because they know how successful they can be at the end of the year.
4: More with Kylan Schindel on PeminaValleyOnline.com. In American Association baseball tonight, the Winnipeg Gold Eyes continue their road trip in Lincoln. Meanwhile, in Major League Baseball, the Blue Jays look to make it back-to-back wins against the Boston Red Sox. I'm Dave Anthony.
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0: A mix of sun and cloud today with a 30% chance of showers and a risk of a thunderstorm. Wind north, 30 kilometers per hour gusting to 50 with a high of 22 and a UV index of 7 or high. Clearing late this evening with a wind northwest, 20 kilometers per hour, becoming light overnight with a low of 7. Tomorrow, mainly sunny with a high of 22. Cloudy periods tomorrow night with a 60% chance of showers and a low of 9. Friday, cloudy with a 60% chance of showers and a high of 20. Saturday, sunny with a high of 23. And Sunday, cloudy with a high of 21 degrees. Currently, it's 15 degrees in Pilot Mound. It's 16 in Carmen, 17 in Morton and Winkler, 18 in Gretna and Altona, and 19 degrees in Winnipeg, with a wind north-northwest at 17 kilometers per hour gusting to 30 and a relative humidity of 60%. Get a closer look at wind, humidity, and conditions on the CDK Electric weather page at Pembina Valley Online.
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2: 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It's been said that children are our future, and investing in the future is smart thinking. It's as easy as remembering to slow down to 30 kilometers per hour in school and playground zones. Do not pass buses while they're stopped. 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
3: 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But you probably already knew that, because you're a safe driver, and you're keeping us safe too.
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5: Now, your Pembina Valley online weather.
6: A mix of sun and cloud today with a 30% chance of showers and a risk of a thunderstorm. Wind north, 30 kilometers per hour gusting to 50 with a high of 22 and a UV index of 7 or high. Clearing late this evening with a wind northwest, 20 kilometers per hour, becoming light overnight with a low of 7. Tomorrow, mainly sunny with a high of 22. Cloudy periods tomorrow night with a 60% chance of showers and a low of 9. Friday, cloudy with a 60% chance of showers and a high of 20. Saturday, sunny with a high of 23. And Sunday, cloudy with a high of 21 degrees. Currently, it's 18 degrees in Altona, Gretna, and Carmen. It's 17 in Morden, Winkler, and Winnipeg, and 16 in Pilot Mount, with a wind north-northwest at 15 kilometers per hour and a relative humidity of 64%. 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
10: Tonight, partly cloudy with a 30% chance of showers early this evening and a risk of a thunderstorm. Clearing this evening, wind north, 30 kilometers per hour, gusting to 50 with a low of 7. Thursday, sunny, becoming a mix of sun and cloud in the afternoon. Wind northwest, 20 kilometers per hour, becoming light late in the afternoon with a high of 19. Tomorrow night, a few clouds with increasing cloudiness after midnight, then a 60% chance of showers before morning and a risk of a thunderstorm with a low of 10. Friday, periods of rain with a high of 20. Saturday, sunshine with a high of 22. Sunday, sunshine with a high of 23. And Monday, a mix of sun and cloud with a high of 24 degrees. Currently, it's 18 degrees in Altona, Gretna, and Carmen. It's 17 in Morden, Winkler, and Winnipeg, and 16 in Pilot Mount, with a wind north-northwest at 15 kilometers per hour and a relative humidity of 64%. Know before you go with your trusted CDK local weather on the Pembina Valley Online app.
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2: Good afternoon. I'm Robin Weeb with your local news, streaming now through the Pembina Valley Online app. New rules are now in place governing personal electric vehicle use in Morden. The amendments to the city's traffic control bylaw are directed at riders of e-bikes, e-scooters, e-skateboards, among others.

0: Mayor Nancy Penner.
1: Our officers and our bylaw officer and the police will be out. They will be probably at first just giving you a warning, but you can be fined and repeat offenders. Your piece of equipment can be confiscated. So just a heads up.
0: Some of the changes include helmets and are now mandatory for all riders of all ages, and personal electric vehicles are not allowed on sidewalks or boulevards. Winkler Police and Winkler Fire were on scene Tuesday morning responding to a motor vehicle collision on Pembina Avenue. Alexander Peters has more on the story.
2: In an updated statement, Winkler Police Chief Ryan Hunt said a northbound Ford Escape traveling on Canada Street stopped at the stop sign before entering Pembina Avenue, but then proceeded onto Pembina Avenue before it was safe to do so. An eastbound Hyundai Elantra was unable to stop in time and collided with the driver's side of the Ford Escape. According to Hunt, the driver of the Hyundai Elantra and a passenger in the Ford Escape were transported to hospital by EMS with injuries. Both vehicles were towed from the scene. The driver of the Ford Escape was issued a ticket for proceeding before safe to do so. I'm Alexander Peters.
0: Winkler's Grad Parade 2026 happens Thursday, June 18th, starting at 7:30 p.m. The annual tradition celebrates grads, community, and even fashion. NPC grad Maya and GVC grad Dashika describe their gowns.
3: My dress is like a wine red color. It has like an A-line skirt. It's not super poofy.
4: And it has glitter.
3: So much glitter that it looks like they took a shaker and like shook it on the skirt.
5: Well, I have an emerald green dress. It kind of flares at the bottom. It's a little loose and it flares at the bottom. It's not glittery at all, but it's plain and it's simple and it looks really nice.
0: Grads from NPC, GVC, and homeschool students can register online to participate. For details, read the full feature on Pembina Valley Online or on your Pembina Valley Online app. The Municipality of Rhineland says it's beginning a broader effort to support growth in Gretna, starting with a municipally owned parcel of land. Council has selected Choice Realty to develop a marketing plan for the former railway spur property on the east side of the community. Reeve Don Weeb says the hope is to attract residential development and build momentum. He notes recent property sales and investment interest in the area as positive signs.
6: They're now putting together a marketing plan or maybe a proposal that council hasn't seen yet, but they're going to be working on a proposal how to market that property that we have designated as possible residential.
0: Officials say more strategies are being explored, but this project marks the starting point of growing Gretna as a community. The headlines you care about, delivered daily to your inbox. 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The TSX is down 264, the Dow Jones is down 507, the NASDAQ is down 355, and the Canadian dollar is down 53.100, trading at 70.9 cents U.S.
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8: The U17 Central Energy Team is made up of players from Carmen, Winkler, Morden, LaSalle, Crystal City, and more. And head coach Kylan Schindel says that really bonds the group together because they battle some adversity other teams don't.
9: Yeah, I mean, we aren't like some of the teams in Winnipeg. The girls only have to drive a couple minutes for practice. We have girls that are driving over an hour twice a week for practices. So they're dedicated and they want to be there. We're going year round. We started practicing with this team in September once a month until December. Then we started ramping it up to two times a month and three times a month and four times a month. And now we're going twice weekly with practices and usually playing about four games a week. And this group of girls, we're so lucky as coaches, like they're also putting in the work at home. They have their own pitching coaches. They're going out with their dads and they're getting swings in the cages. So this is just an incredible group, and they're willing to put in the work because they know how successful they can be at the end of the year.
8: More with Kylan Schindel on PeminaValleyOnline.com. In American Association baseball tonight, the Winnipeg Gold Eyes continue their road trip in Lincoln. Meanwhile, in Major League Baseball, the Blue Jays look to make it back-to-back wins against the Boston Red Sox. I'm Dave Anthony.
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0: Tonight, partly cloudy with a 30% chance of showers early this evening and a risk of a thunderstorm. Clearing this evening, wind north, 30 kilometers per hour, gusting to 50 with a low of 7. Thursday, sunny, becoming a mix of sun and cloud in the afternoon. Wind northwest, 20 kilometers per hour, becoming light late in the afternoon.

0: with a high of 19. Tomorrow night, a few clouds with increasing cloudiness after midnight, then a 60% chance of showers before morning, and a risk of a thunderstorm with a low of 10. Friday, periods of rain with a high of 20. Saturday, sunshine with a high of 22. Sunday, sunshine with a high of 23. And Monday, a mix of sun and cloud with a high of 24 degrees. Currently, it's 18 degrees in Altona, Gretna, and Carmen. It's 17 in Morden, Winkler, and Winnipeg, and 16 in Pilot Mount, with a wind north-northwest at 15 kilometers per hour and a relative humidity of 64%. 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
13: Here is your CDK electric forecast. Tonight, partly cloudy with a 30% chance of showers early this evening and a risk of a thunderstorm. Clearing this evening, wind north, 30 kilometers per hour, gusting to 50 with a low of 7. Thursday, sunny, becoming a mix of sun and cloud in the afternoon. Wind northwest, 20 kilometers per hour, becoming light late in the afternoon with a high of 19. Tomorrow night, a few clouds with increasing cloudiness after midnight, then a 60% chance of showers before morning, and a risk of a thunderstorm with a low of 10. Friday, periods of rain with a high of 20. Saturday, sunshine with a high of 22. Sunday, sunshine with a high of 23. And Monday, a mix of sun and cloud with a high of 24 degrees. 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
2: 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A 68-year-old man has died in a workplace incident at a commercial farming business south of Winkler. With more, here's Chris Sumner.
3: Pembina Valley RCMP responded to the scene in the arm of Stanley around 3:30 p.m. Tuesday afternoon, along with Winkler Fire Department. Investigators determined the man was working when he became entangled with machinery. He died at the scene. RCMP and Manitoba Workplace Health and Safety are investigating. For Pembina Valley Online, I'm Chris Sumner.
2: Altona police is seeking an arrest warrant for a Winnipeg resident after receiving a complaint regarding intimate images being shared online. An Altona resident reported the incident to police last week. The victim indicated her ex-boyfriend at some point during their relationship had taken pictures of her while sleeping and unclothed. She was recently advised by another friend he had just received photos of her. For Rhoda Keck, graduation at Regional Connections is a celebration of courage, determination, and growth. This year's graduation event took place on June 11th. When asked to describe language students in three words, Keck chose brave, fierce, and she described the last one.
4: I'm going to say humble. They understand that they've been given an opportunity. They understand that this is a completely different world and they need to learn about this place. And that growth and that understanding never happens if there isn't a humility of spirit.
2: One of the students celebrating a milestone is Musa Mustafa, who moved to the Pembina Valley in 2025, knowing no English, and now feels confident to be part of his new community, thanks to English class. Stay connected to your community by streaming our local stations on Pembina Valley Online, courtesy of Ideal Floors in Winkler.
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5: The U17 Central Energy team is made up of players from

0: Carmen, Winkler, Morton, LaSalle, Crystal City, and more. And head coach Kylan Schindel says that that really bonds the group together because they battle some adversity other teams don't.
1: Yeah, I mean, we aren't like some of the teams in Winnipeg. The girls only have to drive a couple minutes for practice. We have girls that are driving over an hour twice a week for practices. So they're dedicated and they want to be there. We're going year round. We started practicing with this team in September once a month until December. Then we started ramping it up to two times a month and three times a month and four times a month. And now we're going twice weekly with practices and usually playing about four games a week. And this group of girls, we're so lucky as coaches, like they're also putting in the work at home. They have their own pitching coaches. They're going out with their dads and they're getting swings in the cages. So this is just an incredible group and they're willing to put in the work because they know how successful they can be at the end of the year.
0: More with Kylan Schindel on PeminaValleyOnline.com. In American Association Baseball tonight, the Winnipeg Gold Eyes continue their road trip in Lincoln. Meanwhile, in Major League Baseball, the Blue Jays look to make it back-to-back wins against the Boston Red Sox. I'm Dave Anthony.
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3: Tonight, partly cloudy with a 30% chance of showers early this evening and a risk of a thunderstorm. Clearing this evening, wind north, 30 kilometers per hour, gusting to 50 with a low of 7. Thursday, sunny, becoming a mix of sun and cloud in the afternoon. Wind northwest, 20 kilometers per hour, becoming light late in the afternoon with a high of 19. Tomorrow night, a few clouds with increasing cloudiness after midnight, then a 60% chance of showers before morning, and a risk of a thunderstorm with a low of 10. Friday, periods of rain with a high of 20. Saturday, sunshine with a high of 22. Sunday, sunshine with a high of 23. And Monday, a mix of sun and cloud with a high of 24 degrees. 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
5: Tonight, partly cloudy with a 30% chance of showers early this evening and a risk of a thunderstorm. Clearing this evening, wind north, 30 kilometers per hour, gusting to 50 with a low of 7. Thursday, sunny, becoming a mix of sun and cloud in the afternoon. Wind northwest, 20 kilometers per hour, becoming light late in the afternoon with a high of 19. Tomorrow night, a few clouds with increasing cloudiness after midnight, then a 60% chance of showers before morning, and a risk of a thunderstorm with a low of 10. Friday, periods of rain with a high of 20. Saturday, sunshine with a high of 22. Sunday, sunshine with a high of 23, and Monday, a mix of sun and cloud with a high of 24 degrees. Know before you go with your trusted CDK local weather on the Pembina Valley online app.
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11: Here is your CDK electric forecast. Tonight, partly cloudy with a 30% chance of showers early this evening and a risk of a thunderstorm. Clearing this evening, wind north, 30 kilometers per hour, gusting to 50 with a low of 7. Thursday, sunny, becoming a mix of sun and cloud in the afternoon. Wind northwest, 20 kilometers per hour, becoming light late in the afternoon with a high of 19. Tomorrow night, a few clouds with increasing cloudiness after midnight, then a 60% chance of showers before morning and a risk of a thunderstorm with a low of 10. Friday, periods of rain with a high of 20. Saturday, sunshine with a high of 22. Sunday, sunshine with a high of 23. And Monday, a mix of sun and cloud with a high of 24 degrees. 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
2: 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A 68-year-old man from the municipality of Rhineland has died in a workplace incident at a commercial farming business south of Winkler. Pembina Valley RCMP responded to the scene in the RM of Stanley around 3:30 p.m. Tuesday afternoon, along with the Winkler Fire Department. Investigators determined the man was working when he became entangled with machinery. He died at the scene. RCMP and Manitoba Workplace Health and Safety are investigating. The municipality of Rhineland is taking a first step towards boosting development in Gretna. Reeve Don Weeb says council has selected Choice Realty to create a marketing plan for a municipally owned parcel of land on the east side of the community. The property, once part of a railway spur and elevator site, is being eyed for potential residential development. Weeb says it's part of a broader effort to attract growth and investment in Gretna.
3: But here's something we could, is a concrete piece of land that we owned, and we could try to market it. And so that's the attempt to do that.
2: The municipality says this is just the beginning of a wider strategy for the community. Morden has made an amendment to its traffic control bylaw, which brings new rules into effect for personal electric vehicles like e-bikes, e-scooters, and e-skateboards. First reading for the change was in May, and Mayor Nancy Penner stresses they are significant.
4: Number one, helmets are now mandatory for all riders of all ages. Only one rider is permitted at a time, so we see scooters where there are two children on a scooter at a time, so one rider.
2: Other changes include personal electric vehicles not being allowed on sidewalks or boulevards, and riders must obey all traffic laws and rules. Penner noted Morden Police and the city's bylaw officer will be actively policing the amended rules, with warnings most likely at first, but repeat offenders potentially facing fines and equipment seizure. Winkler's Grad Parade happens Thursday, June 18th, starting at 7:30 p.m. The annual tradition celebrates grads, community, and even fashion. GVC graduate Deshika expressed her thoughts.

0: post-graduation.
1: I'm so excited for high school to be over, the new chapter to start. But I'm also nervous, like, how is life going to look like when I move to Winnipeg starting university? So it's a bit of both, but I just... Like Maya said, it hasn't hit me yet. The high school's over. Today's our last day of classes.
0: Grads from GBC, NPC, and homeschool students can register online to participate. 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
3: The U17 Central Energy Team is made up of players from Carmen, Winkler, Morton, LaSalle, Crystal City, and more. And head coach Kylan Schindel says that really bonds the group together because they battle some adversity other teams don't.
4: Yeah, I mean, we aren't like some of the teams in Winnipeg. The girls only have to drive a couple minutes for practice. We have girls that are driving over an hour twice a week for practices. So they're dedicated and they want to be there. We're going year round. We started practicing with this team in September once a month until December. Then we started ramping it up to two times a month and three times a month and four times a month. And now we're going twice weekly with practices and usually playing about four games a week. And this group of girls, we're so lucky as coaches, like they're also putting in the work at home. They have their own pitching coaches. They're going out with their dads and they're getting swings in the cages. So this is just an incredible group and they're willing to put in the work because they know how successful they can be at the end of the year.
3: More with Kylan Schindel on PeminaValleyOnline.com. In American Association Baseball tonight, the Winnipeg Gold Eyes continue their road trip in Lincoln. Meanwhile, in Major League Baseball, the Blue Jays look to make it back-to-back wins against the Boston Red Sox. I'm Dave Anthony.
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0: Here is your CDK electric forecast. Tonight, partly cloudy with a 30% chance of showers early this evening and a risk of a thunderstorm. Clearing this evening, wind north, 30 kilometers per hour, gusting to 50 with a low of 7. Thursday, sunny, becoming a mix of sun and cloud in the afternoon. Wind northwest, 20 kilometers per hour, becoming light late in the afternoon with a high of 19. Tomorrow night, a few clouds with increasing cloudiness after midnight, then a 60% chance of showers before morning, and a risk of a thunderstorm, with a low of 10. Friday, periods of rain with a high of 20. Saturday, sunshine with a high of 22. Sunday, sunshine with a high of 23. And Monday, a mix of sun and cloud with a high of 24 degrees. 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
4: Tonight, partly cloudy with a 30% chance of showers early this evening and a risk of a thunderstorm. Clearing this evening, wind north, 30 kilometers per hour, gusting to 50 with a low of 7. Thursday, sunny, becoming a mix of sun and cloud in the afternoon. Wind northwest, 20 kilometers per hour, becoming light late in the afternoon with a high of 19. Tomorrow night, a few clouds with increasing cloudiness after midnight, then a 60% chance of showers before morning and a risk of a thunderstorm with a low of 10. Friday, periods of rain with a high of 20. Saturday, sunshine with a high of 22. Sunday, sunshine with a high of 23. And Monday, a mix of sun and cloud with a high of 24 degrees. Know before you go with your trusted CDK local weather on the Pembina Valley Online app.
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5: Here is your CDK electric forecast. Tonight, partly cloudy with a 30% chance of showers early this evening and a risk of a thunderstorm, clearing the sea.

0: Evening, wind north, 30 kilometers per hour, gusting to 50 with a low of 7. Thursday, sunny, becoming a mix of sun and cloud in the afternoon. Wind northwest, 20 kilometers per hour, becoming light late in the afternoon with a high of 19. Tomorrow night, a few clouds with increasing cloudiness after midnight, then a 60% chance of showers before morning, and a risk of a thunderstorm with a low of 10. Friday, periods of rain with a high of 20. Saturday, sunshine with a high of 22. Sunday, sunshine with a high of 23. And Monday, a mix of sun and cloud with a high of 24 degrees. 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